0: high.
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0: like the king and the queen?
1: Yes, that's my name.
0: Oh, queen. What's happening?
1: Oh, my God. I just turned on to you just now, and I was like, time to listen to K-Rock. And then I heard your contest. Did I win?
0: Oh, hold on. You're listening to K-Rock?
1: Yeah.
0: This is K-Love.
1: Oh, my God.
0: Yeah, I know. I was getting real excited with you and for you, queen, because I'm like, girl, let's go. And now I'm like, wrong station. But what kind of contest? Like, what are they giving away at K-Rock?
1: Oh, it was just some tickets for Six Flags.
0: Daggone it, queen. I wish I had some tickets for you to go to Six Flags. Have you ever heard of K-Love?
1: I have heard of K-Love. My mom listens to you guys a little more often than I do.
0: Oh, okay. Well, I think this is your signal, girl. Jump back on board with us, okay? Even though I don't have Six Flags tickets, but I got Jesus, okay? We got Jesus. He'll take you on a ride for real.
1: Right, that's a different roller coaster.
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4: We wanted to take a quick moment to share with you the heart behind our brand new song, What If I Told You? What if I told you?
3: Sometimes you wake up and you just don't feel quite good enough. It was this day that this song was made.
4: What if
3: I told you,
4: would you believe it? What if we told you it's not about being good enough? What if we told you that there is Jesus who literally is love?
1: Literally, God saved my life. I was in a really dark place, and the only thing that I had was K-Love, and it encouraged me to read my Bible and get involved with my church and be a part of my community, which then just brought God into my life even more. It's allowed me to witness to other people. You make a huge impact. You know, I'm just riding down the road just praising God.
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5: If you've ever experienced being locked up in the chains of fear, anger, addiction, anxiety, or depression, you know how crippling it can be. The good news is we have someone who rescues us from the chains that hold us. His name is Jesus. He is the way, the truth, and the life. And in John 8:32, we're reminded, and you will know the truth, and the truth will set you free. I'm Scott, and that's your Verse of the Day on K-Love.

0: on. What's happening?
1: Thank you so much, Christina. I love listening to your program, and the songs have been blessing me the whole way to Seattle. It's an hour drive from my home. I've been listening to Caleb the whole way, shouting Jesus music.
0: Yes. Well, I appreciate it, Ron. Thank you for letting me hang with you.
1: God bless you, Christina.

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0: 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Judd Wilhite.
2: Have you ever wanted to know God's will? To get solid answers about what job to take or who to marry or how to best spend your time? Well, there's one place where God's will is made crystal clear. 1 Thessalonians 5 says, "Always be joyful, never stop praying, be thankful in all circumstances, for this is God's will for you who belong to Christ Jesus." You may be facing uncertainty, but you can know for certain that God wants you to be joyful, prayerful, and thankful. And I found these three practices often go together. The more I pray and thank God for what I have, the more joyful I become.

0: Until then, I hope you're always joyful, never stop praying, and give thanks in all circumstances, because this is God's will for you in Christ Jesus.
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0: I really just, I've been trying to work on praying out loud because I struggle with that. So I really just wanted to try to maybe say a prayer for everyone if possible.
1: Yes, Jessica. Oh my goodness. Absolutely, girl. Go ahead.
0: Dear Heavenly Father, I come to you today asking for peace, strength, wisdom, confidence, courage, love, and joy for everyone in this world. I pray for anyone battling illness or disease, heavy thoughts, mental health struggles, isolation, rejection, or addiction. I speak healing, peace, and protection over you and your family. I pray for the children of this world as they prepare to head back to school. Lord, keep them covered, protected, and safe as they learn and grow. For those feeling trapped, homeless, unemployed, or living in poverty, lift their spirits and remind them that with God, nothing is impossible. Lord, come into their lives and touch their hearts. We need you in this world now more than ever. May your will be done. In Jesus' name, amen.
1: Amen. Amen. Jessica, thank you. Thank you. And keep praying, girl.
0: Thank you so much. God bless you.

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This is where K-Love Kids comes in. Every song, every message, focus on the right thing, which is Jesus. Yeah, so check it out online, klovekids.com.

0: All right, I have to circle back around real quick because Scott in Denver just sent me a message. He's like, so Christina, how was it getting your hands dirty in the clay over the weekend? And I'm like, I got some disappointing news. So let me back it on up a little bit. Friday, I was telling you how excited I was to take myself out on a date and get behind a potter's wheel and get my hands in some clay, taking a pottery class for the very first time ever. Well, come to find out that they need a minimum amount of people to actually have the class. And they only offer it twice a week, Friday nights and Sunday afternoon. So they had to cancel it and I won't be able to go until like 2 weeks. I'll be gone next weekend. And anyway, I know I was really disappointed, but I'm determined to do it. I already paid my little money, so I will be there. It's just going to be a little time, you know? So anyway, yeah, no pottery. No, the goal is the bowl, and it hasn't happened yet, but it will. It will.
1: No matter what you're going through, K-Love wants you to know that our God cares. God wants to hear from you in prayer. You don't have to pray alone. On the K-Love app, you can ask for prayer anonymously from other K-Love listeners. 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

0: call on the name of Jesus, He brings peace, direction, and security. My Heavenly Father. He has good plans for you, because that's just who He is.
1: I suffered a lot of trauma as a child to deal with some mental health issues because of that. And just one day I was flipping through the radio, found Kayla. It seems like every time I'm about to have a mental breakdown, there's just always a song that speaks to whatever I'm going through at that very moment. And it's helped me so much. And it's helped me grow closer to God and stay grounded in my faith. I get to worship Him and feel His Spirit.
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0: And if you can you play Okay by Forrest Frank?
1: Well, tonight's your night, man, because it just so happens that Forrest is next on the list. So here you go.
0: All righty. Well, thank you.

0: Hey, Christina. I just wanted to add to your friend opening the door at church. I just wanted to say, hey, you know, don't be afraid to ask a guy for his number in the process, too.
1: Oh, wait a minute. Wait a minute, Joel. Hold on a second now. Wait a second. Yeah, you heard me talking about my friend. She's on the greeting team at her church. She's a single lady, so she's, you know, scanning all the guys as they come through and seeing who has a ring, who has a lady, you know. So you're saying that you would be okay if a lady at your church was greeting you and made the first move?
0: Absolutely. Me as the guy walking in, how am I supposed to know if she has a boyfriend or not?
1: And it's the same for you, though. She wouldn't know on your end. So it's like, how do you signal? And you know, here's the other thing that I think is always a good in, a compliment.
0: Definitely.
1: You find something that you really do appreciate about the other person and then just state it and see what happened.
0: Yeah.
1: Okay, Joel, I'm going to challenge you this Sunday at church. Give a compliment to a lady that you think might be single and that you might be interested in and see what happens, okay? Come on.
0: It's a good challenge. I'm kind of an introvert, so I'll have to do my best on that one.
1: Don't be afraid. I want you to keep my voice in your head this Sunday and go, Christina said to go ahead and compliment.
0: Christina said so.
1: Exactly.
0: All right.
1: And then report back to me. Next week. I'll be waiting.
0: Okay, sounds good.
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2: Few things imprison the heart like unforgiveness. When someone wounds us deeply, we replay what happened. We imagine what it would feel like for them to understand the pain they caused. But over time, something strange happens. The person who hurt us may move on while we remain tied to the wound. That's why forgiveness matters so deeply. Forgiveness does not say the wound didn't matter. It releases the burden of vengeance into God's hands. At the cross, Jesus prayed for those who were crucifying him. Father, forgive them. When we forgive, we step into the freedom Jesus modeled. And friends, forgiveness is not weakness. Forgiveness is the pathway to freedom. It's time for you to be set free.
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4: If you've ever experienced being locked up in the chains of fear, anger, addiction, anxiety, or depression, you know how crippling it can be. The good news is we have someone who rescues us from the chains that hold us. His name is Jesus. He is the way, the truth, and the life. And in John 8:32, we're reminded, "And you will know the truth, and the truth will set you free." I'm Scott, and that's your Verse of the Day on K-Love.

0: friend.
1: I remember at one point in life, I felt this distance between me and God because I did not have him on a pedestal in my life. I was not focused on him. Jesus was not the center of attention, even though in the background there was an awareness, but I was still doing my thing. And it feels like God is angry. It feels like there's no way I could even come back and talk to him. And there is a little bit of that feeling right now for you tonight. I want you to hear these words really loud and clear to your heart. God is waiting on you to just say, I'm here. I'm here again. I want to be close again. He has not drifted. He's been steady the whole time. So let your heart turn to his again and say, here I am, Jesus. Here I am.

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0: They're not all going to be winners, okay? Not every idea that we have, not every plan that we make, not everything we create is going to turn out the way that we had hoped it would. And that's okay. And I have to remind myself that a lot because I got a lot of ideas. Hi, my name is Kareth. If we haven't met, I'm so glad I get to hang out with you tonight on K-Love. And one of the ideas that I had most recently was that I decided that I was going to paint a lamp in my house. Pretty low stakes as far as ideas go. But in my head, I thought that this was going to be gorgeous, right? I thought that people were going to walk into my home and they were going to see this hand-painted lamp on my entry table and go, that stunning work of art. Where did you get that? And I would say, I made that. Can you believe it? I can't believe it. I can't believe that I thought a blue lamp with multicolored polka dots would be the centerpiece of my home. Because you know what it ended up looking like? It looks like botulism. Really, it looks like something that should be thrown out. It's disappointing. It is when that thing in your head, that idea that you had, the thing you wanted to create and share with the world, it doesn't turn out the way that you hoped it would. But you know what? It took the Wright brothers, the guys who made the first airplane, it took them hundreds of attempts before they got that first plane to stay up in the air. Imagine if they would have given up just because the first few dozen went nowhere. Now, a table lamp and an airplane are very different, but if you have been given a passion to create, to imagine, to wonder about what could possibly be, not every idea is going to work out. But that doesn't mean you stop, because the right ones, they will take off.
1: You know the moment? Windows down, sun's out, and the perfect song hits?
0: Yeah, that one.
1: Go ahead, reach over, crank it.
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3: You know, the way out of our valleys is through, so that he can meet us in those places.
2: Meet me in the valley.
3: We are not alone in it. 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
2: If you've ever experienced being locked up in the chains of fear, anger, addiction, anxiety, or depression, you know how crippling it can be. The good news is we have someone who rescues us from the chains that hold us. His name is Jesus. He is the way, the truth, and the life. And in John 8:32, we're reminded, and you will know the truth, and the truth will set you free. I'm Scott, and that's your Verse of the Day on K-Love.

0: This song to me is what it feels like to live a life with Jesus. Not that it's always going to feel good, but that he does bring healing. Whether that is this side of heaven or the other, or if it's a healing in our body, or just a healing in our soul. He always makes it well. This is Caleb.
1: Making well with my soul. Don't let me face this loneliness alone. Making well.

0: ashamed.
1: Don't go out in this big old scary world alone. 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

0: Some days it's okay to just sit and pluck. Very wise words spoken by my brother, Colin. Little background on my brother. He has MS. And so, you know, his life has changed a lot in the last 5 or 6 years. You know, he's had to learn what he can and cannot do, even from day to day, what he can and cannot do. But he does have this little garden that he's planted himself this year. It's full of all sorts of herbs and little vegetables. And I was talking to him on the phone the other day, and he said, you know, Carrie is what my family calls me. That's my nickname. My name's Kareth. That's what I go by on K-Love. Thanks for being here tonight. But he said, you know, Carrie, I was feeling really frustrated because I was in so much pain today that all I could do was just sit and pluck coriander seeds from my plants. And I was really mad at God about that. Why did this have to happen to me? But then he said that he heard God say to him, you know, some days it's okay to just sit and pluck. And I don't know how you hear God talk to you, but I hear God talk to me like that sometimes too. Like, you ever ask God a direct question and you want a direct answer? Like, God, why did this have to happen to me? But rarely does God ever tell me the thing that I want to know. He usually tells me the thing that I need to know. Because how can we understand the mind of God? How can we comprehend the one who made the universe, everything seen and unseen? How could we know his reasons? But we can know his love. We can know his character of justice and mercy, of righteousness and compassion, of seasons of growing, and of seasons of rest.
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2: 1 John 1:9 says, if we confess our sins, he is faithful and just and will forgive us our sins and purify us from all unrighteousness. Here's the thing. Confession isn't a script to memorize or a box to check off. It's not a spiritual performance where we say the right words in the right order and hope God responds. It's a relationship where we learn to come into agreement with what is already true. God is not waiting to be convinced about your sin. He already sees it clearly. And he's not confused about who you are either. He has already spoken. So confession becomes this place where we stop arguing, stop hiding, and stop editing the story. We agree with him about our sin, calling it what it is. We agree with him about ourselves, that we are deeply loved, fully known, and never beyond his grace. And we agree with him about what he's doing. He is faithful to forgive, to purify, and to keep forming us into people who look more like Jesus.
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That person who cut you off in traffic on the way to work today. Yeah. The song's about them. That person who gossiped about you in church. It's about them too. And the times when we have been that person. That song's for us. This is Kayla.

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6: Yet again.
7: Well, hi, Josiah. How are you?
6: I'm doing mighty fine.
7: What song are we playing tonight?
6: I feel like Heaven on My Mind because, well, reminds me of my dog.
7: Of your dog?
6: Yeah.
7: Aww.
6: It's just perfectly picture where I'll see her in heaven.
7: 100%. I think our dogs are in heaven. I think they're some of God's beloved creation, and I think he's going to restore them. Like he says, he's going to restore all creation. I think dogs are included in that, I think.
6: Yeah, because my dog, Raven, she was a really good koala. She was, like, the sweetest one.

0: On the night you're falling all to pieces, you can bring your lonely heart to Jesus. What if I told you that I believe it?
1: One song, one story, one moment that changed everything. 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
2: I have a pretty debilitating disorder, and I was having an episode a couple of weeks ago, and I had been praying to God that he'd get me through it and handle it one way or the other. And as I recovered, the phone rang, so I picked it up, and when I answered, I heard seven notes of a hymn. When a voice came on the line and said, "Your thoughts are important to us. Your concerns have been heard. Please wait for the appropriate agent." And I about fell over, and I'm going, "No, I did not just hear that." And I'm going, "Okay, who's coming on the line? Is it going to be, you know, a heavenly voice or something?" So it repeated it a total of three times, and then I waited, and seven more seconds, and it hung up. But
3: what?
2: So I'm still waiting for my appropriate agent. We'll see what happens. If anything interests, I'll get back to you. But you had played after that "How Do Miracles Happen Like That" by Colton Dixon. So I wanted to request the song.
3: Wow. That's what I pray for. I'm always like, "God, I'm so dense. I need you to literally pick up the phone and tell me something." And he did it. He did it for you.
2: He does.
3: Wow.
2: But anyway, yeah, and a lovely out-of-this-world encounter. So he does still make house calls and phone calls.

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3: 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Oh, God.

0: with a lot of things. Even sometimes the things of the world are good things or things that you're trying to do for God, but it's easy to get burned out and dry even in those places. But I'm thankful that we have a place that we can go, a well we can drink from that will never run dry.
1: Caleb helped save my life. 2 years ago, I was crying and praying while I was driving. I had Caleb on, and God really reached me through the song on the radio, and I drove my car to a meeting that helped me be sober now for 2.5 years. I'm so thankful for Caleb, so thankful every single day. I did the 30-day challenge 2 years ago, and I've never changed.
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1: It has been a long process, but I'm actually at the point in my walk with the Lord that I can be grateful even for the terrible things that have happened.
2: When you look back on those moments, Samantha, do you see the times when you could have given up, but you're glad now that you didn't?
1: My testimony has been kind of ups and downs throughout my life. I suffered a lot of depression throughout my teenage years. And since that point in my life, I have been able to use my testimony to help other women and girls who have gone through the same types of things.
2: If you could go back in time to yourself in that moment, is there something that you think you could tell yourself that would bring you hope? Maybe something that you share with other women?
1: Just that you're not alone. And what happened to them, while it's not okay, they're going to be okay.
2: Thank you for taking a terrible thing that happened to you and letting God turn it into something that can bring hope to others. That's really difficult to do sometimes, but He does it.
1: Yes, for sure. It has opened doors to be able to minister to people and to bring people to know Him.
2: Well, if you had a song that felt like it was kind of like your song that I could play for you tonight, Samantha, what would it be?
1: I was hoping you would play Testimony by Tarion.

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0: 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Judd Wilhite.
2: What dog breed is the most likely to bite? Well, according to researchers, it's not a Rottweiler, a Bulldog, or a German Shepherd. It's the Wiener Dog. 1 in 5 are likely to snap when they feel threatened. And coming in a close second is the Chihuahua. They may be little, but they can have big personalities. Well, Galatians 5:14 warns us about another kind of bite. It says, for the whole law can be summed up in this one command. Love your neighbor as yourself. If you are always biting and devouring one another, watch out. Beware of destroying one another. See, it's natural to want to lash out at people who offend you or annoy you. It can be a dog-eat-dog kind of world out there. But we're called to build each other up, not chew each other up. Love your neighbor as yourself.
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3: If you've ever experienced being locked up in the chains of fear, anger, addiction, anxiety, or depression, you know how crippling it can be. 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His name is Jesus. He is the way, the truth, and the life. And in John 8:32, we're reminded, and you will know the truth, and the truth will set you free. I'm Scott, and that's your verse of the day on K-Love.

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5: Candace, what can I play for you?
6: Somebody pray for me. And I don't know his name, the guy that sings that song.
5: Bay Turner, that one.
6: Bay Turner. 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
5: Bay, like Baywatch.
6: Okay. Okay.
5: What do you love about that song?
6: I finished school for a medical assistant, and it's hard to get a good job and living off survival. I just need help with the changes and just feeling rejected.
5: Well, can I pray with you tonight?
6: Yes.
5: Oh, Father, thank you for my sister, that she knows to turn to you through prayer and through community to help encourage her and see her way through all the difficulties she's facing right now as she finishes schooling and she's looking for that new job. And Father, I pray that you just continue to guide her every single day. In Jesus' name, amen.
6: Thank you.

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1: My sister recently just actually today went into an inpatient for the I've lost count how many times over the last 3 years. And I just kind of hit emotional burnout.
2: Are you scared for her?
1: It's just everything is just so chaotic at my house.
2: I want you to know that this is just a moment, that this isn't forever. That life is not always going to be like this. It's hard to imagine right now when it feels like it's been so heavy for so long.
1: Yeah. A few years ago, I learned this quote that says, "This too shall pass." And I just remembered it like right about now. And I need to remind myself to try and be strong.
2: I think you are pretty strong. Sometimes we do need to be reminded how strong we are, but you are being very strong right now.
1: Thank you.
2: Which song can I play to encourage you tonight?
1: I want to request Unashamed.

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0: time that you failed me, and you're going to show up for me now. And that's what Ain't No Way is all about. You're going to
1: fail me now. What's your K-Love story?
2: I just know that each day that I would tune in, it had such a powerful impact, not only in my life, but on my heart and my capability to walk through that dark season with joy and hope. And I thank you, this station, to be able to say, against all odds and despite what it looks like, that I would not just survive in the situation, but thrive. And that was amazing to me.
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3: If you've ever experienced being locked up in the chains of fear, anger, addiction, anxiety, or depression, you know how crippling it can be. The good news is we have someone who rescues us from the chains that hold us. His name is Jesus. He is the way, the truth, and the life. And in John 8:32, we're reminded, and you will know the truth, and the truth will set you free. I'm Scott, and that's your verse of the day on K-Love.

0: Aiden, do you got a song I can play for you tonight on Caleb?
1: Can you play Demons by Josiah Queen? Because it's catchy and I like the vibe to it.
0: It's got a great vibe. I agree.
2: Oh, wow.

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2: My mom passed away in February. It was probably the most spiritual experience I've ever had.
3: Really?
2: Watching her pass. Literally, the door of heaven opened and she was greeted by loved ones.
3: Really?
2: Yeah, you could feel her lift up. And it was so impactful, but yet it was done within like seconds. But it felt like an eternity. And just the love and the feeling of welcoming her home was just filling the room. It was incredible.
3: Did she look different right there at that moment?
2: No, but what happened when we felt the doors open, that's when she took her last three breaths. And I know I said something along the lines of, oh, your parents are here, you're good to go. Or something was very, almost like very nonchalant, almost like you're picking your kid up from, you know, a birthday party or something. Like, right when I was leaving the hospital after holding her hand as she passed, Mercy Me, Make It Well started, and it was the first time I ever heard it. And the lyrics were perfect for the moment. Jesus, could you please just sit and cry with me? Like, I lost it.
3: Yeah. Even though you knew she was going to heaven, even though you knew you were going to see her again, he still knows how much it hurts to lose someone you love.
2: That was like the release I needed, I think.

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2: Many people carry regret. A decision you wish you could undo. Words you wish you could take back. Regret has a way of replaying the past over and over. But the gospel tells a different story. Think about Peter. On the night Jesus was arrested, Peter denied even knowing him. If anyone had reason to drown in regret, it was Peter. But after the resurrection, Jesus restored him. The man who failed publicly became the man who boldly proclaimed the gospel. That's the power of grace. Your worst moment does not define your life. God's mercy does. Friends, I want to remind you that Jesus specializes in redeeming broken stories.
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5: 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In the midst of tragedy, Liz Davis Edwards saw an opportunity.
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5: Davis Edwards founded Welcome NST, or Neighborhood Support Teams in Response. 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
6: We are all so much more the same than we are different. 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I was thirsty and he gave me drink. I was a stranger and he took me in.
5: For more, go to klove.com/godstories.
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1: Yeah. 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
1: 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That's our King. This is Caitlin.

0: I told on a little girl at the park. 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I went right up to her mother and I said, "Do you know what your daughter just said to me? I'm Kareth. Thank you so much for inviting me to hang out with you tonight on K-Love." Now, granted, I am a 40-year-old woman, so should I be tattling on, I don't know, 12-year-old girls to their mother at the park? Yes, absolutely. I'm just on my walk. I'm just trying to have a little peaceful time. And as I'm minding my own business, this 12-year-old girl on her bicycle rides past me and she says, "You're really pretty." Let me tell you, I did not look really pretty in that moment. I had been walking for an hour. I was sweaty. My hair was stuck to my face. I had big goobery sunglasses on and like a giant sun hat. Like, it was not cute. But she gave me a compliment that she did not have to. So I saw her mom sitting on a bench just a little ways down the sidewalk where she had come from. And as I got to her mom, I said, "Is that your daughter on the bicycle back there?" She nodded her head and I said, "I just want to let you know, your daughter said the nicest thing to me. She just gave me a compliment and told me I looked really pretty and it made my whole day. So I just want to let you know, you're doing a really good job. You're raising a really kind girl." And I hope her mama tattles too. I hope she tells her daughter on me.
1: You know the moment? Windows down, sun's out, and the perfect song hits?
2: Yeah.
1: Reach over. Crank it.
3: Crank it up.

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1: Hi, K-Love. I'm Cece Winans with the message of my song, Worthy of It All.
2: You're worthy of it all.
1: This song, Worthy of It All, just puts it all in perspective.
2: You're worthy of it all.
1: He's worthy of all of our praise, all of our strength. The Bible instructs us to love him with all of our heart, soul, and mind. Why? Because he deserves nothing less. He is worthy of it all.
2: You
3: a really hard year. I was just so thankful for the music. It reminded me that while I was in my deepest, darkest hours, that I have hope through Jesus. That, I mean, I've lost everybody, my mom, my dad, my brother, but I know that I will see all of them again. And the music just reminds me every day that I'm not alone, even though I feel like I am. Jesus is with me and he never leaves me.
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4: Not today, Satan. That is a choice to push away all the junk, all the temptations, and say yes to Jesus. Whatever you have for me, I am in. So humble yourselves before God. Resist the devil, and he will flee from you. That is James 4, verse 7, your verse of the day. And I'm Amy on Positive Encouraging Kayla.

0: grateful for you.
1: Do you ever feel, I don't know, a little confused about what you're supposed to get out of the things you read in the Bible sometimes? I do too. But this one little Bible verse helped make things a little clearer. I'll share it with you after Crowder.

0: does thinking about reading the Bible give you life or anxiety? And it's okay. You can answer the way that you really feel. You don't have to answer the way that you think you're supposed to, because it might also be the way that I sometimes answer. My name's Kareth. This is Caleb. Thank you for inviting me to spend some time with you tonight. Because when I go to read my Bible, I have this expectation that every single word is just going to be a life-changing revelation. But sometimes it's just like a list of rules about mixed fabrics and shellfish. And I'm just like, I don't know what I'm supposed to get out of this, God. I heard this woman talk about how, you know, most of us weren't taught how to read the Bible. We were just taught pressure to do it. But something that helped her have a little bit of a shift in her perspective on it, and it helped me too, was, yes, a Bible verse. It's from Psalm 119, the line that says, "Your word is a lamp unto my feet." And a lamp will only light up the next step. It doesn't show you the whole road. The Bible isn't something that we're going to be able to comprehend all at once, or the first time we read it, or even the 12th time. In fact, that's something that I find really, really fun about the Bible, is going back and reading things that didn't make sense the first time, but then something new is illuminated. So if sometimes reading the Bible feels really confusing and heavy to you, it doesn't mean that you don't have faith, and it doesn't mean that you're not smart. Sometimes it might just mean that you need to slow down, or even ask someone to walk alongside you. In fact, that's what our Caleb verse of the day is for. It's a Bible verse every day and a short video devotional from one of our Caleb pastors. And you can get it every day at Caleb.com or on the Caleb app.
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revolutionary. Yay! I'm so glad that you're here listening to K-Love. It's going to be an awesome night. I just know it. Here's hopeful. Everything is better.

0: If you've got something that has been waking you up in the middle of the night because you're stressed, I 100% get it. I hate it when that happens, but I always feel like, okay, God, what's going on? What do I need to pray about? That was Colton Dixon, The Love I Have for You on K-Love. I'm Monica, and we're here to pray for you, by the way. If you have something going on, it's keeping you awake, reach out to us either through klove.com or the K-Love app. And we've got people praying around the clock here at K-Love. And we also have the K-Love prayer family. We're praying all over the country and all over the world. 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And you'll be prayed for. It's pretty awesome.
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3: So who am I? God, who am I?
2: It's so easy to be hard on yourself. And who are we to question the pen and the hand of the author? If his ways are so much higher, his thoughts are higher, and if you really think about it, there's nobody that loves us more than he does, then who am I to be hard on myself and to question the way he made me?
4: Literally, God saved my life. I was in a really dark place, and the only thing that I had was K-Love, and it encouraged me to read my Bible and get involved with my church and be a part of my community, which then just brought God into my life even more. This allowed me to witness to other people. You make a huge impact. You know, I'm just riding down the road just praising God.
1: Share your story at klove.com. We're back to the songs you love and the hope you need. Right here on K-Love.

I don't know if you saw the polar bear online who loves to play with traffic cones. It is the cutest thing. Of course, the polar bear is in captivity and the traffic cones are safe. I think his name is Momota. Just adorable. Jeremy Camp now with a revival. It's Kayla.

0: start now.
1: So yesterday there was a 7.4 earthquake in Western Colombia, and just praying for people because I cannot imagine what it felt like to have the earth shake like that. Here's Mercy Me. I'm K-Love.

friends that I bet you have that are absolutely crucial for times when things get a little wonky. Andrew Rip, Jervis Campbell, I'm K-Love.

If you have two or three or even one really good friend, I think you are so blessed. That was Andrew Rip. Hold Me Up with Jervis Campbell. It's K-Love. I'm Monica. I have, I don't know, probably that amount, maybe two or three really, really tight good friends, maybe four. And one of those friends reached out to me yesterday with a picture of her daughter. Her daughter had been bitten by a wasp and she was concerned because her arm was starting to get red and swollen and all the things. And so, of course, I had to run it through Google. And thankfully, her daughter's going to be okay. But I thought that's, you know, so easy. It's so easy these days with being able to text and just say, hey, how's it going? There's something about that. You just let your friend know, I am there for you, whatever you need. You know, it's almost like having a backup choir just kind of walking around with you.

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3: 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I'm just grateful that I got to wake up today.

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1: 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Levi Lusco.
2: 1 John 1 says, that which was from the beginning, which we have heard, which we have seen with our eyes, which we have looked upon and our hands have handled concerning the word of life. John, who said these things, is an eyewitness to the events of Jesus's life, his death, his resurrection. He ate with Jesus at the Last Supper. He stood at the cross as Jesus's heart was punctured after his death. And he touched, walked with, and ate with Jesus after he rose. And he wrote this epistle to say, this really happened. We're living in an age where it's harder to trust what we can see. Is this real? Was this generated by a computer somewhere? Is this AI? It's hard to know if what we're seeing is actually authentic. And John is saying, when it comes to truth from God's word, you can believe it's true. And what we need for an ever-changing world is unchanging truth from Scripture.
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3: Not today, Satan. That is a choice to push away all the junk, all the temptations, and say yes to Jesus. Whatever you have for me, I am in. So humble yourselves before God. Resist the devil, and he will flee from you. That is James 4, verse 7, your verse of the day. And I'm Amy on Positive Encouraging K-Love.

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I think so often we assume somebody is super strong because they're going through a hard time and they're not falling apart. But that strength comes from the Lord. Here's Ann Wilson, Strong, on K-Love.

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1: Sometimes it feels like taking even 5 minutes to connect with God is too much time. 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I K-Love. 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
3: Hey, K-Love family, I'm John Reddick, and I want to tell you about my new song, Holding On. Praise God. A lot of times we're holding on to a lot of things, but the God that we serve is big enough and strong enough and cares about us. The God that we worship and serve is big enough to hold on to those things for us. I just want to encourage you, wherever you are in your journey, He's big enough to hold on to, and He's holding on to you.

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2: Not today, Satan. That is a choice to push away all the junk, all the temptations, and say yes to Jesus. Whatever you have for me, I am in. So humble yourselves before God. Resist the devil, and he will flee from you. That is James 4, verse 7, your verse of the day. And I'm Amy on Positive, Encouraging K-Love.

0: I feel like most parents, once they know Jesus themselves and just the power of that relationship, they want that for their kids too. That was Josiah Queen, Demons on K-Love and Monica. I remember when my son was a baby and he would just raise his hands in worship whenever I would play K-Love. It was so amazing. And then he got older, you know, things got a little more complicated. But at the end of the day, that's what we want for our kids, for our grandkids, for the kids that we foster, whatever, kids down the street. We want them to know Jesus, to trust him, to carry that faith with them into every single part of their lives. And that's where K-Love Kids comes in. K-Love Kids is here to help you lead the way with music that your kids are going to love. And the music comes with truth that points them straight to Jesus. These are songs they're going to want to hear on repeat, and you're going to love every moment of it. K-Love Kids is Jesus-centered and kid-powered, and you can find out more at klovekids.com.
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0: 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Judd Wilhite.
2: Studies show that customers will say no 4 times before they finally say yes. Life can sometimes feel that way too. Your boss says no, your family says no, your bank account says no. Sometimes we can even expect God to say a big fat no when we turn to Him. But listen to 2 Corinthians 1:20. For all of God's promises have been fulfilled in Christ with a resounding yes. God, will you forgive me? Yes. Will you help me? Yes. Will you be with me? Yes. Will you work in my life? Will you give me what I need? Will you send your spirit to help me? Will you give me the gift of eternal life? Yes, yes, yes, yes. You don't need to wonder about the answer. You don't need to wait for a sign. Christ is your answer, and the answer is yes. Don't live a no kind of life when all of God's promises are yes in Christ. Reach out to the God who says yes today.
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You know that feeling when you look at your kids or you look at your pets and you're like, I just love you so much. Like, there's nothing you could do to make me love you any more than I already do. That's how God feels about you. He does. He loves you. He couldn't love you anymore. Here's Kane on K-Love.

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0: It's just your love.
1: Do you ever stop and realize how much you're being influenced? That was Toby Mac. Lord, it feels good. It's K-Love. I'm Monica. If you jump on Instagram right now, you're going to have a bunch of people telling you things like, you know, you've got to eat 35, 45, 75 grams of protein per meal per day, or else you're falling behind. And then all of a sudden you realize, wait a minute, that's way too much food. I can't do that. If I see one more egg, I am, to this day, still learning to put those influencers aside and go to God instead. He has a perfect game plan for each and every one of us. And it's not one size fits all, whether it's what we eat, how we exercise, how much sleep we need. We can go to God and get that from Him. Like, pray, receive, go to the Word, whatever it takes. I mean, I'm not telling you what to do. I'm telling me what to do because I seem to forget and I get all confused by these influencers.
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3: Hey K-Love, this is Chandler Moore, and this is the heart behind my song, God, I'm Just Grateful. God, I'm just grateful for you. 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Just grateful. I hope this encourages you today while you may be going through whatever you're going through, that you still have a reason to be grateful.
4: 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I'm so thankful for K-Love, so thankful every single day. 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

face. 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Ain't no way. It's Kayla.

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I get it now. I would totally do that again. Then this song is for you. Here's Andrew Rip on K-Love.

0: Or is Frank okay on K-Love? I'm Monica. If you have a pet, you already know what I'm talking about. You know, your cat follows you. Well, your cat doesn't follow you. Your cat ignores you. But your dog follows you around and cuddles up to you. And of course, your cat loves you, loves to be scratched, all the things. Just saw a story of a Portuguese man who went out to go fish and he saw this little penguin. And the penguin was covered in oil. And so the man cleaned up the penguin and fed him sardines until he was well enough and healthy enough to go back to sea. And every year for a decade, that little penguin swam back to that same man on the same beach. Makes me want to cry. And they bonded. And at first, scientists were like, that can't possibly be the same penguin. But they tagged the penguin. And yes, every single year, that penguin would come home to what we can only imagine he thought of as family. I don't think that should be a shock. I mean, God created the penguin and he gave him, you know, feelings and joy, I'm sure. So why wouldn't he come back to say hi to his rescuer?
1: You know the moment, windows down, sun's out, and the perfect song hits?
2: Yeah, that one.
1: Go ahead, reach over, crank it.
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0: loves 1 minute of encouragement with Annie F. Downs.
1: I don't know about you, but I love a good answered prayer story, you know? But what happens on the days when your prayers still feel really hard and complicated? When I think about stories from the Bible, I see this show up constantly. Abraham prayed for a son. He got Isaac, but was also asked to sacrifice him. That wasn't a story he thought would be a part of their family's life. Paul preached the gospel, yet prayed for God to take away the thorn in his flesh. God reminded him that his grace was sufficient to see Paul through. Mary gave birth to the Savior of the world and still witnessed him die on a cross. A humble servant through and through. A life with God isn't promised to be easy, but it is always worth it. So I hope you see and feel God's nearness in your prayers. A reminder that you are never

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0: Not today, Satan. That is a choice to push away all the junk, all the temptations, and say yes to Jesus. Whatever you have for me, I am in. So humble yourselves before God. Resist the devil, and he will flee from you. That is James 4, verse 7, your verse of the day. And I'm Amy on Positive Encouraging K-Love.

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0: I know it's early, but I wanted to give you a couple of reasons why God's creation is so amazing. Sanctus Real, my God is still the same on K-Love. I'm Monica. I had no idea until today. There is enough salt in the ocean to cover all the land on Earth in a layer 500 feet deep and about as tall as a 40-story building. Isn't that crazy? At the bottom of the Mariana Trench, which is deep, deep, deep in the ocean, the pressure is like 50 airplanes pressing down on every square inch of your body. Without protection, a human would be compressed to smaller than the size of a ball. And this is fascinating. There are about 3 million shipwrecks on the ocean floor. Gold, statues, entire cities. And we've apparently recovered less than 1%.
1: Sunshine, open road, full tank.
2: Let's go.
1: There's only one thing missing.
2: K-Love.
3: I'm just grateful that I got to wake up today.
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1: Hey, what's up, K-Love? It's Toby Mac, and this is the story behind my song, Lord, It Feels Good. How are we possibly going to know that God loves us if we don't give him a voice into our lives by stopping and opening his word? I wrote this one after one of those moments where I stopped. It's supposed to make you smile, bob your head, as you should be doing, because Lord, it feels good to be loved by you.
0: What's your K-Love story?
2: I just know that each day that I would tune in, it had such a powerful impact, not only in my life, but on my heart and my capability to walk through that dark season with joy and hope. And I think he used this station to be able to say, against all odds and despite what it looked like, that I would not just survive in the situation, but thrive. And that was amazing to me.
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3: Not today, Satan. That is a choice to push away all the junk, all the temptations, and say yes to Jesus. Whatever you have for me, I am in. So humble yourselves before God. Resist the devil, and he will flee from you. That is James 4, verse 7, your verse of the day. And I'm Amy on Positive Encouraging K.

If you live in Oregon or anywhere near the state of Oregon, we are praying for you. In fact, Lord, we ask that you would help to put out the hundreds of fires across the state. Lord, that you would keep the firefighters safe, the residents, the animals. Lord, we ask for your mercy in this situation. We pray this now in Jesus' name. Amen. Mercy me. Make it well. On K-Love.

Even when you don't feel like it, even when everything is going wrong, you've spilled coffee and you've got egg down the front of your shirt, we can still be grateful. Here's Leanna Crawford. I'm Kayla. I remember.

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You can listen to K-Love. You can do prayer requests. It's amazing. 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

0: It's hard to comprehend just how big and creative God truly is. That was Micah Tyler, Even Then, on K-Love. And Monica, just a few minutes ago, was talking about some of the crazy facts about the oceans that we have all over this earth. I wanted to share just another quick fact, just a reminder of how creative and amazing God is as a creator. Earth's largest waterfall is actually underwater. It's called the Denmark Strait, and the water plunges 2.2 miles. Like, what? I don't even know how that works. It carries more water than all of the world's rivers combined. And here's something really amazing. Sunlight penetrates only the first 0.6 miles of the ocean. And below that, permanent darkness. There are creatures down in the ocean that have never seen the sun, and some even make their own light. So when you think about that, and you think about whatever is troubling you right now, know that the God who created all of that will handle your situation as well.
1: 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The schedules, the responsibilities, the unexpected moments life brings. 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
2: Hey, what's up, K-Love? It's Toby Mac, and this is the story behind my song, Lord, It Feels Good. 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

0: David. On the night you're falling all to pieces, you can bring your lonely heart to Jesus. What if I told you that I believe it?
1: Here's a K-Love feel-good favorite.

0: K-Love, we are Carlos and Amy, and when you're on a video call from home, it's like you're inviting everyone over into your personal life. And sometimes they see things that get a little too personal.
1: Oh, whoa.
0: What happened to me coming up?
1: Do I want to know?

0: Whether you are ready or not, you are opening up your front door. You are letting everyone into your personal space with every video call that you make. And sometimes what you see, you wish you could unsee. Caleb.
1: I don't know if I like where this is going.
0: We are Carlos and Amy. And I was on a Zoom meeting with a bunch of football parents. And of course, my mic was on, my video was on. And behind me, a sound starts, a sound you do not want to hear.
1: Okay, this is good. Because at first, I'm like, sometimes, you know, like the adult on the screen forgets that they're still wearing their pajamas.
0: Oh, I've heard of that.
1: And they stand up and it's like, oh, you wear plaid pajama pants. That's great.
0: No, this is even more fun. And if it was scratch and sniff, it would be really, really fun because...
1: What is happening?
0: My dog shows up behind me in view of the camera and loses all of her cookies.
1: No.
0: And just stands there.
1: Sound and all?
0: All of it. And my
1: all
0: sweet,
1: up and out?
0: My sweet poor puppy. She's getting so old and she just lost it all. And it was entertainment for all to see my sweet doggy getting sick on my Zoom meeting. And what do you do in the midst of that? So I turn off my camera. I mute it. I like yell for my husband, come clean up after the dog. But it's real life. I mean, there, you want to see a piece of what Amy lives with every day? There it is.
1: All right. Oh, you know, I'm there. No, I don't want to ask any more questions around it. I'm good.
0: Wait.
1: What?
0: I think other people have had fun experiences on Zoom.
1: That's a different question. I'm good with that one. I just don't want to ask any more questions about what happened with you and the dog. Because there are folks in line for breakfast, and I don't want to have this conversation right now.
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0: desserts to coffee to dinner.
1: It's been a really hard year. I was just so thankful for the music. It reminded me that while I was in my deepest, darkest hours, that I have hope through Jesus. That, I mean, I've lost everybody, my mom, my dad, my brother, but I know that I will see all of them again. And the music just reminds me every day that I'm not alone, even though I feel like I am. Jesus is with me, and he never leaves me.
2: 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We'll be right back.

0: never, ever forget it.
1: Neither will anybody else.
0: Caleb, we are Carlos and Amy. Those weird moments when you're on that video call, like my dog who came in and lost all of her cookies and everybody heard it and saw it.
1: Rachel, what happened to you, girl?
2: During the COVID lockdown, when everyone was having Zoom calls for work, my husband and I at the time worked at different churches, and he was on a Zoom call with his whole church staff, and I didn't know because he had another window open editing some video stuff for the church. So I didn't know he was on a meeting, and I walked in the room in my sweaty gym clothes, just a mess, and I let out the biggest burp of my life. And so my husband turned to look at me and he goes, "Rachel, I'm on a meeting." And I hear the lead pastor in the background go, "Hi, Rachel." And I just wanted to die. So,
0: oh, no.
1: At that point, I'm changing churches. I'm like, "Lord, lead me to a new family."

0: This is going to change your family. Put a little fire in their belly to get excited for back to school. Or so I thought. K-Love, we are Carlos and Amy. My boys have been so grumpy about back to school and dragging their feet. And I said, I got it. I got the idea. We're going to come together. We're going to think of a family slogan to inspire you, to prepare you to wake up bright and early with a smile on your face every morning to say, God, thank you that I get to go to school.
1: Amy Jo, I love this. Hey, I feel pumped up.
2: That's what she thought would happen with her family slogans.
0: Okay, so nonstop for the last 2 or 3 days, I have been texting the family group chat. Mm-hmm. Hey, need your slogan ideas. Hey, don't forget, this is going to be a lot of fun.
2: This is going to change our family forever. This is a life-changing moment, fellas.
0: I got one response back.
2: That's about what I expected.
0: Here it is.
2: Was it for Mike?
0: Nope, it was from Max.
2: Oh, middle son.
0: My son who's about to be a senior in high school. This was what he thought would be a good family slogan.
1: Oh.
0: Life is amazing. Exactly as it's meant to be.
1: Profound.
2: What did he say what that means?
0: That was my exact response. I said, oh, wow. And I didn't want to hurt his feelings.
2: I would have been like, what do you mean by that, Yoda?
0: That's exactly what I said.
2: Stop speaking to me in a riddle, son. Explain that.
0: So I said, what does that mean to you, son? Thank you for your response. He said, well, it means to me that no matter what happens in life, it's what was supposed to happen because later on in life, it could be what makes your life amazing.
2: Amy, that's actually, I was playing around with the music. That's actually...
0: You think?
2: Really deep.
0: Maybe a little too deep for me. I was thinking simple.
2: Well, you wanted this. You wanted like, what's going to fire up my boys to get good grades? I want football field antics.
0: That's right.
2: With a heart full of Jesus.
0: That's right.
2: And a great report full of A's.
1: Oh, my word.
0: I might use that.
2: Right. But what you got was, honestly, I think a better answer.
0: You think?
2: I really do. Give me a minute. I'll come back and explain why I think that might not be only the best idea for your family, but a thought I think other families may want to think around too. Because a lot of us like to blame our situations on everything under the sun. But what if? Next on Caleb.
3: New school year, new teachers, new schedules, new homework, and somehow new ways to lose a water bottle. 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
3: 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You've got this.
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8: 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Push the memory away. 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Instead, it quietly shapes our lives. It shows up in anger that surprises us, anxiety that won't quiet down, or relationships that repeat the same painful patterns. Scripture invites us into a different path. Again and again, the Bible shows people bringing their whole hearts to God, their grief, their regret, their confusion, and something beautiful happens. Honesty becomes the doorway to healing. God does not shame us for our wounds. He meets us in them. 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
0: Not today, Satan. That is a choice to push away all the junk, all the temptations, and say yes to Jesus. Whatever you have for me, I am in. So humble yourselves before God. Resist the devil, and he will flee from you. That is James 4, verse 7, your verse of the day. And I'm Amy on Positive, Encouraging K-Love.

0: A family slogan sounds like a great idea.
1: Sure does.
0: Some affirmations to fire you up for the day.
1: Yeah.
0: So that no matter comes our way, as a family, we will rise.
1: Yes.
0: Caleb, we're Carlos and Amy. That's not quite what Amy got, though, when she asked her family for some slogan ideas.
1: To help for inspiration for back to school. And I've been asking for days. I've been pushing, texting nonstop. And I finally got one response back from my middle son, Max. Life is amazing, exactly as it's meant to be. Great, son.
0: Thanks, Yoda.
1: What does that even mean? Because I was completely confused. His response, no matter what happens in life, it's what was supposed to happen. Because later on in life, it could be what makes your life so amazing. I'm still scratching my head about it. Not sure if it works as a family slogan.
0: I think it does. I think it's beautiful.
1: Why?
0: Because he is going to see the beauty in his life, regardless of what happens. He's going to look for the good. Like, I hear that from him, and I'm thinking, like, how do we get diamonds, right?
1: Oh.
0: Diamonds are formed under pressure.
1: Yeah.
0: How do you get wine? Grapes get crushed. How do you get oil? Olives get pressed. All of these things that feel like they're bad end up creating something beautiful. You don't get that giant oak tree until that acorn splits open and breaks and then grows. Max is seeing that no matter what comes his way, he is going to trust God to form it into the beautiful picture that could be the rest of his life.
1: Come on, I'm finally getting this.
0: Like, I'm telling you, like, we need to hear those things. And this is why it's a great affirmation, because a lot of us, something goes wrong in life. Like my sons and their diagnosis, right?
1: Yeah.
0: I first heard this and my brain goes, that's it. The rest of their life is going to be really hard.
1: You think negative.
0: Filled with pain, right?
1: Sure.
0: But instead, our family slogan is we're built different.
1: Come on.
0: That no matter how God has knit us together, there's a plan and a purpose for it. And because of this diagnosis, yes, we eat a little different. Yes, we do things a little different. But my kids are now so aware of their bodies, treat themselves carefully, and they're still leading a full, healthy life. And now they see the good in this. I'm telling you, when we begin to see, Lord, I don't know why this is happening to me, why this pressure is being formed around my body, but I am trusting you to build a diamond from it.
2: It's been a long year, it almost took me down. I saw

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0: Hey, love. Morning. We are Carlos and Amy.
1: Let's take you back to school. Is it as easy as 1, 2, 3?
0: It sure is.
1: Special version of I Should Have Known That, where every answer starts with a particular letter. We've worked our way up to letters J and K.
0: Okay.
1: So round one, answers all start with letter J. Here we go. What is the standard metric unit for energy, work, or heat?
2: Joule.
1: Yes.
2: That's kind of a fun word, too.
0: Thank you, Al.
1: What is a cut and polished precious stone or an ornament worn for personal decoration?
0: Gem.
1: Nope, that's a G.
2: That was a good guess, though. It sounds like a J.
1: Sounds like a J, but it's a G.
2: It's a cut of a rock? Or did I hear you wrong?
0: I'm going to do J. Yeah.
2: J. I think it's a janitor.
1: Okay. A jewel.
2: Oh my goodness. It's a jewel?
1: A jewel.
2: Yep. Cut into the... Okay. We should have known.
1: There we go. This playing card is often seen as a wild card in the standard deck. Yes. The Joker.
2: Good job, baby Joe.
1: In Star Wars, what famous gangster famously held both Princess Leia and Han Solo captive for a short time?
3: Jabba the Hutt.
1: Jabba the Hutt. It's not how he talks.
0: That was.
1: Yeah, hey, you know, well done, round one.
2: Thank you.
1: Nice. All right, final round two coming up next on K-Love.
4: New school year, new teachers, new schedules, new homework, and somehow new ways to lose a water bottle. But before you start worrying about everything that's coming,
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4: 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Say a little prayer. You don't have to have it all figured out today. The new school year is coming, and you're not facing it alone. You've got this.
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8: Hey, this is Peter Burton. 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
9: This child of God is finally moving on, so hear me say so long.
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10: 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And just one day I was flipping through the radio, found K-Love. It seems like every time I'm about to have a mental breakdown, there's just always a song that speaks to whatever I'm going through at that very moment. And it's helped me so much. And it's helped me grow closer to God and stay grounded in my faith. I get to worship Him and feel His Spirit.
4: Share your story at klove.com.
0: Not today, Satan. That is a choice to push away all the junk, all the temptations, and say yes to Jesus. Whatever you have for me, I am in. So humble yourselves before God. Resist the devil, and he will flee from you. That is James 4, verse 7, your verse of the day. And I'm Amy on Positive, Encouraging K-Love. Fears

0: just to be honest.
1: Okay, love, we are Carlos and Amy.
2: Is it as easy as 1, 2, 3? Amy and Allie going back to school. All of today's I should have known it answers. Start with a particular letter. Final round, letter K. What is Superman's only weakness?
1: Oh, kryptonite.
2: Yes. What brand is famous for cereal featuring a tiger named Tony?
1: Kellogg's. Nice, Amy Jo.
2: What two states start with the letter K?
1: Kansas.
3: And one. Kentucky.
1: Look at us working together.
3: Teamwork out.
1: Yeah, it is.
2: We're on fire.
3: Woo!
2: All right, last one, and it could be a clean sweep.
3: What? Has that ever happened?
1: I don't think it has.
2: It's been very rare. What famous TV show featured a talking car known as Kit?
1: Oh, Amy, this is your era, I think.
3: What's his name? Kit? Wasn't he a lifeguard later down the road?
1: And it starts with the K.
3: Knight Rider!
2: Yeah!
3: Good job, Amy Jo! Well, wait, that doesn't start with a K.
2: Amy, yeah. How does Knight Rider...
1: Knight, like the...
2: Like
1: the...
2: a knight, like a... Like a... Not N-I-G-H-T. K-N-I-G-H-T.
3: I know,
2: oh, all right. You're doing so well to the very, very last second.

0: kids going back to school, traffic patterns changing. If things this morning got you feeling a little off, let's get you centered back on with Jesus.
1: We would love to be able to pray with you, and that's how it works. 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

0: to watch me burn. Have you ever heard the term gratuitous beauty before?
1: Separately, but never together.
0: There's something to it. Like CeCe Winans' voice, to me, is a depiction of gratuitous beauty. I'll explain why.

0: There are some voices so beautiful.
1: Mm-hmm.
0: They have a way of just stopping you in your tracks, right?
1: Yep.
0: K-Love, We're Carlos and Amy. That, to me, a depiction of what gratuitous beauty is.
1: Okay, that's a really fancy term. What does it mean?
0: So I learned it this weekend.
1: Yep.
0: It's a term for when beauty isn't necessary for something to function.
1: Oh.
0: So, like, think about sunsets. The sun could just go down. Doesn't have to be as beautiful as it is.
1: Oh.
0: And yet it is. For me, I think about my wife. She has no reason being as hot as she is. At least to me, right?
1: That's sweet.
0: And the Lord made her this beautiful.
1: Oh.
0: Like, there are certain things you wonder, why, Lord, did you create a snowflake?
1: Yeah.
0: Like, think about all that God has created. The universe and galaxies and billions of beautiful stars. And yet, here's a snowflake.
1: Mm.
0: You can't see its intricacy unless you look under a microscope. And
1: yeah.
0: Yet, there it is. Why? This beauty that is all around us. And sometimes I sit back just in awe of it.
1: I think God does it because he loves to see a smile. Because when we see those things, we're like, oh, God, thank you.
0: And let me tell you, you've never seen Amy smile the way I saw her smile at Garden of the Gods.
1: Oh.
0: Near Colorado Springs.
1: It's glorious. Those big red rocks and how they're landed. I mean, I don't know.
0: Like, I was walking around and I could see all these colors and the red stone and off in the distance, Pike's Peak and Manitou Incline, which I did not attempt because it looked way too tall and I was not ready for that.
1: Yeah.
0: But like, God gave us music and color and flavor, stars and mountains and laughters. And why are babies so perfect when they are born, right?
1: And squishy and lovable.
0: Like, there's a reason for all this beauty. And I think it's because sin is so ugly. And it has turned this world so far from what God originally intended it to be. But God's beauty is still there.

0: It's almost like God's fingerprint to say that all of this I created. Why? Because I love you. And this beauty is more than just to be seen. It's a reminder of who I am. A God who sees you and loves you. And in the midst of all of there is around us, all of galaxies and all the wonder, right? If God can make a snowflake look like a snowflake, trust me, he can see you and all that is around you too.
1: Some days feel full before they even begin. The schedules, the responsibilities, the unexpected moments life brings. But in the middle of it all, there's always room for encouragement. 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

0: a friend just makes up reasons why all of a sudden they're sick this time? I feel like that might be Amy a little bit.
1: No, it's not.
0: Because Amy never gets sick, but all of a sudden everything is being blamed on perimenopause.
2: Oh, yes.
1: No. This is legit. Legit.
0: Amy.
1: Honest to goodness.
0: Okay, so all of a sudden Amy's gums hurt.
1: They are throbbing this morning. I'm even having a hard time talking.
2: I think it's your sugar intake, Amy. Uh-huh. I don't think it's your perimenopause.
0: Amy, look.
1: I looked it up and they said it's a drop in a lot of the different hormones and things. Yes. Huh.
0: That sounds real scientific. If that's the answer Google gave you, I would re-Google that. Because if that's... Amy, it's a significant drop in certain things, which is why all of a sudden the things aren't doing the things they used to do.
1: I'm looking it up, please. You sound like my husband. He doesn't believe me either when I'm like, I'm so hot. And he's like, oh, you're fine.
0: I believe you on the heat stuff.
1: Uh-huh, just the not
0: teeth the
1: teeth.
0: Stuff, no. Because we've all seen you eat.
1: It's true.
2: You are our sugar trash panda for sure.
0: We were getting on a plane.
1: Guys.
0: And our boss is like, hey, we're going to be flying between like 11 and 2, so grab yourself some lunch food. I went and got like the adult Lunchable thing from the airport thing.
1: You did.
0: And like, I think a Snickers bar. Amy grabs a bag of popcorn.
1: Delicious. Popcorn's a great snack.
2: Mm-hmm.
0: Gummy bears.
1: No. Gum.
0: And gum.
1: No, and Gushers.
0: And Gushers. That's
2: Gushers,
0: what it was. Gushers.
2: Amy, oh my goodness, you are a 12-year-old boy.
1: I want to feel like I'm 12 again.
0: Amy, that's why your gums hurt.
1: No, it's not.
0: They're waving a white flag and saying,
1: no.
0: We surrender.
1: No.
0: We can't take this anymore.
1: No.

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0: The right song at the right time. 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
1: Things are getting real. 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Only way I'm getting to the other side.

0: through it.
1: There is nothing wrong with going somewhere all by yourself, but when I show up to church alone, something happened that has never, ever happened before. Listen, that's kind of how I felt after it happened. I'll share what it was coming up on K-Love.
0: What's

0: so sad, but there was nothing sad about this at all. Caleb, we are Carlos and Amy. My husband was out of town over the weekend. My boys go up to their small groups when we go to church. And so I went into the big service and sat down all by myself, thinking nothing of it. I was actually cherishing the time alone when a person approaches me. I'd never seen this person before and said, "Excuse me, ma'am, do you have anything that I can pray with you about?" And I'm kind of, nobody had ever done that before. And I'm like, "No, I can't really think of anything, but thank you." Walks off. Not more than a minute later, another person approaches me. Person number two.
1: Oh my goodness.
0: "Hi, excuse me, ma'am. Can I pray for you today?" So then I start to think, "Lord, are you speaking to me? Like, is there something wrong with me?" And so in my head, I'm like, okay, what's going on in my life? My kids are going back to school.
2: Making up reasons for someone to pray with you?
0: Yes. My husband's traveling. So I give them all the things. They pray for me. They walk off. I'm like, "Thank you so much for your prayer." 2 minutes later, church is about to start, but somebody approaches me for a third time.
1: Get out, Amy Jo.
0: Because I'm sitting by myself. And
2: look, at this point, I'm like, okay, Lord, what are you trying to tell me? Because your servant is now listening.
0: I know. I said, "Yes, you can pray for me." And I'm thinking of all, like, I'm sharing, like, all these deep secrets with this person. I'm thinking, "Oh, yeah, pray with me. Go ahead." They prayed. Service started. And I sat there and thought, I'm happy being alone, but does everybody else see me as this person that just needs a lot of help?
2: I guess, especially at church, if someone comes alone, you might be thinking to yourself, maybe there's a reason why.
1: True.
2: Are they hurting?
0: Yes. You
2: know, is there a reason why they're not with their family or someone's not with them? Mm-hmm. But what if, like, there's this family that shows up and there's, like, a fragile marriage, right?
0: Totally.
2: And like, "Oh, hey, y'all," and that's it. But here comes, like, Solo Dolo showing up by themselves.
0: Here I am.
2: Great day. Their coffee's warm. They're high on life. They're feeling good. They just want to go to church. All of a sudden, it was like, "Are you okay?"
0: I know. And all
2: because
0: of a sudden,
2: you are by yourself.
0: I was questioning everything.
2: Amy's like, "Lord, I don't know, but I'm listening right now."
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4: 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This is K-Love's Inside the Music with the message of my new song, Perfectly. I feel like every time that I make a turn, it is heading down another broken road when I remember that God has a perfect plan for my life. 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
5: 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Just helps clear my mind and remind me of

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1: God Stories. 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
4: From Genesis to Revelation, you see this beautiful arc of God creating a beautiful world and calls it good. And that's the role of humans from the beginning, to bring God's beauty and order and majesty into the whole rest of the creation. 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
3: McClinahan leads an initiative and resource called Tend, which enables American churches to use simple acts of creation care like community gardening to forge deep discipleship and evangelism opportunity.
4: So it's not just dirt anymore. 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
3: For more, visit klove.com/godstories.

0: Some places, when you go by yourself, it can feel weird. K-Love, where Carlos and Amy went to church.
1: Whatsoever until three people within a matter of 5 minutes approached me asking if I needed prayer.
0: I think part of it is there are certain places you have this weird empathy all of a sudden for people who are by themselves.
1: Yes.
0: Like when you're at a restaurant.
1: Yes.
0: You see the older gentleman or the older woman by themselves.
1: You want to be their friend.
0: And you think to yourself, their spouse must have passed away. And now they're reliving their anniversary favorite date night spot. They're just here by themselves and your heart breaks. And then what do? You buy them their dinner.
1: Yes, pay for their bill.
0: And they look over to you like, thanks. I'm going to bring my husband the leftovers. They were just getting away for a minute. But like the one place that bugs me, and I do this too, but like I don't like it. Going to the movies by yourself.
1: No. Why? Number one place to go alone so you can pay attention.
0: Yeah, but like... Why? Okay, if you, there's a rule. Here's the rule. If you go by yourself, don't sit next to or behind anybody else.
1: That's not a rule.
0: I went to the movies, me and a buddy of mine. I sat down, popcorn in between us. He had the next seat over. Why we do it, we're not sure. We just enjoy it that way. Everything's got its personal space, right? And then the movie's about to start, and then in walks Rando John. There's 800 seats.
1: And he
0: what
1: saw
0: does he pick?
1: Kind Carlos.
0: Next to me.
2: Oh, Aim. Yes, he did see Kind Carlos.
0: I've watched too much Dateline, so in my head I'm like, this isn't good.
1: Please.
0: I'm nervous. I'm kind of on edge. The whole movie I'm watching the movie screen with one eye, and the other eye I got my eye on John over here. If he gets twitchy, I'm decking him. The movies is a no-go solo for me.
1: I remember one of the first things I did when we got married is I went to a movie by myself. My husband was working. I didn't have to work. He got so mad at me.
2: Why?
1: You don't go to the movie. I'm your husband. I go to the movies with you. You can't go without me. And I said, why? It's my time alone. Mm. Oh, no. He was hurt by
0: that. Yeah, because he knows it's weird, too.
1: It's not weird.

0: There's just something about fresh sheets.
1: Oh, I love them. The smell.
0: You slip in, it feels like a glove.
1: Ooh, and you're going to feel the same when you go to Daily Refresh. It's devotionals, it's conversations that'll bring you inspiration. You can watch it, klovondemand.com.

Sometimes it's an old photo or maybe an old post on social media that pops up again and you're like, oh, I said that long ago. And maybe you need to see it again for a reason. K-Love, we're Carlos and Amy. What popped up for me today? I needed. Maybe you do too. Next on K-Love. Lord.

0: Sometimes the best advice is the advice you give somebody else, even though you should probably take for yourself.
1: Ooh.
0: K-Love were Carlos and Amy, and on Facebook, my little time hop post popped up.
1: The memories, the pictures, the things you say.
0: I'm sorry, moms. We're seeing all of the pictures from kindergarten child.
1: Yes, and now they're a senior like me. Oh, no.
0: I had one where it popped up, and it was me writing to myself saying, it's not always the devil. Sometimes it's you. Like, the moment I saw that post, remembered exactly where I was about 15 years ago.
1: Wow.
0: Where it kind of hit me, Carlos, a lot of the problems that you have in your life are your own fault.
1: We have to be accountable.
0: Well, because I don't know about you, I grew up in this like culture in the 80s and 90s. Where it's like, the devil's around every corner.
1: Yes.
0: Be careful, because the powers and principalities of this world want nothing more than to steal your soul.
1: Who is that?
0: I don't even know who that was. I'm so sorry.
1: Wow.
0: I don't know. That was really dramatic. I'm sorry. But like, it was always this like fear culture of like, the devil's always out to get you. And I'm not saying he's not. Lord knows he is.
1: Yes.
0: There's a lot of stuff going on you don't want to get involved in. But a lot of the problems we face today are our own bad decisions.
1: Oh, goodness. I can't tell you the number of times I've had conversations with my boys. You can make that decision, but there's always going to be consequences.
0: And let me tell you, when I began to realize that, it was the first time I ever prayed the prayer, Lord, fix me. Because it's no longer just the situations around me, just the world around me and the things I might find myself in. A lot of times, it's the places I put my own self. And that began the good work in my heart, in my life, to begin to rearrange the things that I had put out of order and to put them back in the order they should have been in the first place. And that was the beginning of my walk to find my wife, my walk to find my family,
1: really?
0: And the big changes that brought me to where I am today. Am I perfect? God, no. Lord knows I'm still a wreck. I'm still a work in progress. There are still decisions I make today that I'm like, Lord, that was my bad.
1: Sorry.
0: That was dumb. We'll work the consequence out on that one together, right? But for the first time, I'm acknowledging that I have a hand to play in my own life. And the more often I choose right and choose to follow Christ with my eyes fixed on Him, guess what? The fewer bad places I tend to end up.
2: New school year, new teachers, new schedules, new homework, and somehow new ways to lose a water bottle. But before you start worrying about everything that's coming,
3: don't worry.
2: Take a breath. Say a little prayer. You don't have to have it all figured out today. The new school year is coming, and you're not facing it alone. You've got this.
3: No, you got this.
2: And God's got you.
4: Everything's gonna be alright.
1: God's got this.
2: Positive, encouraging K-Love. K-Love, 1 minute of encouragement. Judd Wilhite.
5: Are you afraid of flying? If you are, you're in good company. 1 in 4 people feel anxious about air travel. And not only are you crammed in a tiny seat in a metal tube, but your life is literally in the hands of someone that you can't see and you don't know. But at least you get a snack sometimes. 1 Peter 3 says this about fear. So don't be afraid and don't worry. Instead, you must worship Christ as Lord of your life. It's never helpful when people tell you, don't worry. You can't just turn it off like a light switch, but you can do something else instead. Turn your worry into worship. Instead of focusing on the future you can't control, focus on the God who is in control. Your future is in the hands of a loving God who is the very author of that future. And so this week, when fear comes calling, choose to worship instead.
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1: Not today, Satan. That is a choice to push away all the junk, all the temptations, and say yes to Jesus. Whatever you have for me, I am in. So humble yourselves before God. Resist the devil, and he will flee from you. That is James 4, verse 7, your verse of the day. And I'm Amy on Positive, Encouraging K-Love.

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0: question that's supposed to encourage better conversation. Kayla, we are Carlos and Amy, and I used it on my son. His response, not what I expected. I'll share next.
1: I want to dance like David. I want a faith like Paul. I want to sing like Silas tearing down the prison walls. I want to face that fire.

0: You want better answers than fine or okay when you ask, how was your day? So you switch up the question. K-Love, we are Carlos and Amy, and my freshman son, starting his first day of high school yesterday, he comes home, and I don't ask him, how was your day? Because I read, if you ask something a little more fun, then you're going to get a better answer.
1: Okay, so what'd you ask?
0: My question, what was the craziest part of your day? And he looked at me.
1: Like I'm looking at you now?
0: Yes.
1: Uh-huh.
0: Mom, nothing.
1: My
0: day was fine.
1: Most days are pretty uncrazy.
0: I was sad about the response, but then it was redeemed when he came down to dinner and he said, Mom, I've actually been thinking about it. The craziest part of my day in Spanish class, There's a guy in there, he has a beard.
1: What?
0: Which cracked me up because as a freshman, he's like, man, I'm going to school with like these full-grown adults, and he was so excited about it. But for me as a mom, we talked for like 30 minutes about beards, and we watched fun beard videos on YouTube, and we just had that connection. I don't care, Carlos, what we're talking about. I just want to talk to him. Why is that so strange?
1: It's not strange. It's just like when I'm thinking about, like, again, my kids are small.
0: Right.
1: So like we're talking about Legos and Minecraft. We'll eventually get to some bigger conversations,
0: like,
1: I'm sure.
0: Like beards.
1: But like when I'm thinking, I want to have a deep conversation. I want to get into my kid's head. So tell me, son, what's the craziest part of your day?
2: There was a man with a beard in my class.
0: Listen.
2: I think he was a senior.
0: When they become teenagers, you'll take anything you can get.
3: New school year, new teachers, new schedules, new homework, and somehow new ways to lose a water bottle. But before you start worrying about everything that's coming,
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3: 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Say a little prayer. You don't have to have it all figured out today. The new school year is coming, and you're not facing it alone. You've got this.
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7: I'm Rachel Purcell, and this is my song, Keep Going.
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0: Not today, Satan. That is a choice to push away all the junk, all the temptations, and say yes to Jesus. Whatever you have for me, I am in. So humble yourselves before God. Resist the devil, and he will flee from you. That is James 4, verse 7, your verse of the day. And I'm Amy on Positive Encouraging K-Love.

0: You want to connect with your kids. And I'm doing something new with my boys. But every time I tell a parent what I'm doing, they all look at me with the same response.
1: Ooh.
0: Of all the things, why that?
1: I'm eager to hear what it is.
0: Next on K-Love.
2: Hey,

0: Sometimes it's asking the right questions.
1: Right, like I tried to do.
0: Caleb, where Carlos and Amy asked, what's the craziest part of your day, son?
1: Rather than how was your day, and it took him a while, but his response was, there was a kid in a Spanish class with a beard, and as a freshman, that's big news.
0: I don't know if this is right, and I know I'm going to get a hate mail or two. But poker has been what's been connecting me to my boys recently.
1: Like the card, the chips and stuff?
0: Uh-huh.
1: Oh.
0: So recently, I had the neighborhood dads over to my house.
1: Okay.
0: And we goof off and talk for hours, and we play Texas Hold'em poker.
1: Okay.
0: And my boys were so intrigued by the game. And I said, boys, do y'all want to learn? They're like, yes! So literally, Amy, it's been nearly every day.
1: No.
0: We sit down. We don't play long. Like maybe 20, 30 minutes max, and they get bored and do something else. But for the next 20 or 30 minutes, we are playing poker. And they're telling me about their day.
1: Yes.
0: And we're talking about the other neighborhood kids. And we're talking about like old stories when I was a kid. Because the deck of cards that they use is a very, very old deck. It's like missing three cards. It's like whatever they're learning.
1: Yeah.
0: And they'll ask me, Daddy, are these the cards that you played with when you were our age? Because they're so, so old. I'm like, no, son.
1: Wait, and are they from Britain?
0: Leave me and my voices alone, okay? I don't know.
1: I love it so much.
0: But I'll tell you, it's been a way that we connect. And every time I tell another parent, they're like, why of all the things are you teaching your kids how to gamble? I'm like, it's not gambling. We're playing with chips for Oreos. Like, this is for fun. Like, this is literally for fun. And it's helping them learn math. My kids can count to 21 better than most any other kid in the neighborhood. That's for sure.

0: Here's the latest in Torrin Wells, and if you like it, be sure to let us know.
1: As a K-Love insider, you pick the songs we play. Just text the word VOTE to 21947.

0: fit in. Not everything is as easy as it looks. K-Love, where Carlos and Amy makes filling up your tire look really easy.
1: Well, listen, I thought you had to go to 100%, right? Because that's A+.
2: Sounds right.
1: But I learned that's wrong.
0: The PSI does not mean percentage of the way to full.
1: Yep.
0: 100%. Let's get there, honey. Allie literally made fun of you that day you were telling that story.
2: I absolutely did.
1: Uh-oh.
0: And here comes poor Allie.
1: Al, what happened?
2: I'm still actually not really sure what happened, but my car, I knew it was low on air, so I take it to the local gas station. I do the little machine, you put the credit card in, and you get it only for a couple minutes, right? Mm-hmm. Well, I'm doing it, and I'm realizing I think I'm deflating my tire. But the thing is, I don't think it was me. I think it was a machine. The digital screen was broken, so I couldn't see my PSI.
1: Uh-oh. Mm-hmm.
2: So I had probably spent $12 in total trying to figure this out.
0: $12?
2: Yeah.
0: When did air get so expensive? I thought it was a quarter.
2: That was my question. It was $3 a pop, and it took me four different tries. So then finally I realized this machine's broken. I gotta put my hazards on and go to the next gas station. So I do that. I try that machine. Luckily, the screen's not broken.
0: Wait, did you deflate your tire?
2: Well, so when I got to the next gas station, it was only down. It was down to 12 PSI.
0: You're amazing. That is a miracle. That thing didn't pop.
2: I know it is a miracle. And so I get to the next machine. Luckily, that screen works. But guys, I did another four times. I had to try the machine. Wow. So I spent almost $30 in just trying to get air in my tires.
0: You could have bought a new tire.
2: I could have.
3: 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The schedules, the responsibilities, the unexpected moments life brings. 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Levi Lusco.
4: I love the promise from James chapter 1, verse 5 that says, "If any of you lacks wisdom, let him ask of God, who gives to all liberally and without reproach, and it will be given to him." Have you ever felt like I'm just banging my head against the wall? I don't know what to do. I don't understand. I don't know the decision I should make. What do I do here? Have you considered asking God for wisdom? Now, I know you're thinking, oh, no, I prayed about it. No, but I'm saying God said if you lack wisdom, you don't have to freak out. You don't have to stress. He has all wisdom, and he's willing to give it to you. So before you get the legal pad out and do the pros and the cons and try and use all the human wisdom, remember, ask God for wisdom. Say this, God, I need your wisdom. He's willing to give it to you liberally and without reproach, meaning he'll supersize his wisdom he gives you. So ask him today. He'll give it to you.
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0: Sometimes stories just get better the more you spend time with it.
1: Oh!
0: K-Love, we're Carlos and Amy. Allie didn't spend $3.
1: Mm-mm.
0: Or $6.
1: Nope.
0: $12.
1: Nope.
0: Not even $20.
1: Ow.
0: Nearly $30 later.
1: Yeah.
0: We finally filled up the tires in her car.
1: Finally filled it up. But it was such an ordeal, guys. And I literally, at first, I thought, this is the machine's problem. This isn't a me problem. But then once I went to a second gas station, I started to realize it's a me problem. Yeah. And I literally went from deflating it down to 13 PSI. Mind you, it should have been at like 33. Then when I go to the next one, I overinflate. And the machine kept telling me it was like at 26, 27, 28, 28, 28, 28. Then finally it got up to 46 and I overinflated it. So I'm like, what is happening? But I did learn one really useful bit of information. I learned how to actually deflate your tires when you overinflate.
0: I think you learned how to deflate the first time you stopped. Apparently that's all you were doing the first time.
1: True. That was unintentional. And then I intentionally learned how to deflate it. So it was such a huge ordeal.
0: Tell me, Mr. Wizard, how do you deflate a tire?
1: Well, there's a little pin inside of the compartment or whatever you want to call it. Uh-huh. And then you just press it and then it's... the air comes out.
0: You know what that sound was, though?
1: What was it?
0: The money coming out of your wallet.
1: Yeah, that's exactly what it was.

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0: Think back to starting college or your first grown-up job. K-Love, we are Carlos and Amy doing a whole bunch of changing, but do you remember, can you guess the top things that you learn as a young adult, Carlos and Allie?
1: The real price of the electricity bill in the house.
2: Oh, yes.
0: Yes, paying bills is on there, Carlos. You are correct.
2: You learn that laundry is the worst thing ever.
0: Oh, no.
2: No, okay.
0: No.
1: Budget?
0: Yes,
1: how to budget?
0: That is absolutely at the top. And it's been fun because my husband and I have been explaining it to our son. And he's so cute when he'll call in and say, okay, well, I overspent here and I have extra here. What do I do?
1: Do you cut him off and say, eat what you can find?
0: No, no, we're learning together.
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5: This is Zach Williams, and this is the story behind my new song, Wait For Me. I wrote this song during a time when I felt completely lost, trying to figure out everything on my own. And the more I tried, the harder the road got. One day I finally looked up and prayed, God, I need some direction. And what struck me was realizing He had never left. He was just there patiently waiting for me to turn around. The song is a reminder that even when we take the long way home, God still waits for us.
6: Literally, God saved my life. I was in a really dark place, and the only thing that I had was K-Love, and it encouraged me to read my Bible and get involved with my church and be a part of my community, which then just brought God into my life even more. It has allowed me to witness to other people. You make a huge impact. You know, I'm just riding down the road just praising God.
3: Share your story at klove.com.

0: How to pay bills. K-Love, we are Carlos and Amy. Two of the biggest things you learn as a young adult, but Carlos and Allie, can you guess the rest?
1: Okay, so we know budgets.
0: Uh-huh.
1: And we know the bills. Paying bills.
0: Yes.
1: Is that when you really learn to finally cook?
2: Oh, yeah.
0: Oh, no.
1: I didn't really learn how to cook until I had to cook.
0: I think this is close enough, how to grocery shop, because that kind of coincides with cooking.
1: This is why Amy shouldn't host games.
0: Why?
1: Because that's clearly the wrong answer.
3: No. And Amy's like, I mean, it involves food.
4: Carlos,
3: so
4: close enough.
3: You win.
0: I'm speaking from experience because my son was so excited he stayed within his budget because he's 20, aww, learning how to do all the things, and he calls us and he says, I got hot dogs, I got macaroni and cheese, and my husband's like, did you get salt? Did you get pepper? Did you get oil? And he's like, no, I think I'll probably need $20 more.
1: Al, what's your guess?
2: Learning how like taxes and retirement and all that stuff actually works.
0: I think that might go with budgeting.
2: Fair, all right, that's true.
1: Al, hold here.
2: Thank you.
1: There we go.
2: Thank you.
1: One of the members of the show will maintain the integrity of games. But it is true. Like, there's something about that though. I didn't learn anything about anything with 401ks.
2: Until your wife came around, right?
1: Until I got married.
2: Uh-huh.
1: Yo, I didn't get married until I was 35.

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1: Ooh.
0: And this is the perfect place to find it.
1: Because it's called K-Love Pop. 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

0: If you're out and you recognize someone, but you're not so sure they recognize you, do you say something?
1: I usually don't. I get the feeling you did.
0: Caleb, we are Carlos and Amy. I did.
1: Mm-hmm.
0: And what happened?

0: say, hello. And they look at you like they have no idea who you are. Hey, love, we are Carlos and Amy. And that just happened to me last night.
1: Amy Jo.
0: Shopping for stuff with my son. And I see him and I cannot wait. The excitement inside of me is bubbling over. And I'm like, hey, hey. And I'm waving. And he's like looking around like, she's not waving at me. And I'm like, oh, maybe he doesn't. I need to get a little closer. And as soon as I did, still nothing. It was like deer in the headlights. We're having conversations and he's not responding. It's kind of like yes, no, really sure answers.
2: And you said he used to work here.
0: Correct.
2: Are you sure?
0: I'm 100% positive.
2: No. I'm sure that you think he worked here.
1: Was it? Yeah, was it really this?
2: Think he was the person you thought he was.
1: Oh, gosh, shame.
2: But are you sure?
0: I know I'm getting older and I didn't have my readers on, but I am positive.
2: Okay, Amy, he ran away from you.
0: I know. Really, my son kind of drug me away because my son felt uncomfortable.
2: I'm uncomfortable hearing this story for him.
0: But what do you do? I mean, otherwise it would have been rude if you see somebody you know.
2: Amy, he didn't know you. He wouldn't care.
0: He does know me.
2: The only person...
0: I know he knows me.
2: Amy, by his reaction, by all accounts of your story, he has no clue who you are. Mm-hmm. So the only person who's dealing with the awkwardness of that encounter right now is you, girl.
0: Or maybe I just made a new friend.
2: He ran away from... What kind of friends do you have?
3: You know the moment? Windows down, sun's out, and the perfect song hits?
1: Yeah, that one. Oh,
3: my Go ahead, reach over, crank it.
4: Crank it up.

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1: I often get asked, if you could give one piece of advice to your younger self, what would it be? 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Fall in love with it as a college student. 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Fall in love with your single life, your married life, your parenting life. Fall in love with your life. There will always be things you want, and there will always be things you have. Sometimes the things you want will break your heart or make you wait a really long time. But I'll say it again, there will always be things you want, and there will always be things you have. With this truth as our baseline, we can still choose to love our lives, to look at things we have as opportunities to be grateful and to create and steward and connect and love, and to look at the things we want as chances to hope, to trust God with His plans for our lives, and to stay curious and keep wandering.
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2: Not today, Satan. That is a choice to push away all the junk, all the temptations, and say yes to Jesus. Whatever you have for me, I am in. So humble yourselves before God. Resist the devil, and he will flee from you. That is James 4, verse 7, your verse of the day. And I'm Amy on Positive Encouragement.

0: You know that feeling? You know that feeling? When your favorite song comes on?
1: Ooh. Man, that feels good.
2: It feels so good.
0: Let's do that again.
3: Yes.
4: Do it again.
0: Let's do it again.
5: Do it again.
6: Do it again.
0: Positive, encouraging K-Love.

0: Maybe, like Amy, you too are a chronic overthinker.
1: Uh-oh.
0: Got a little something for you. On K-Love, where Carlos and Amy had a weird run-in at Walmart.
1: Because I locked eyes with a guy that I worked with years ago, and I had to say hello, and so I did, and he had no idea who I was, and it really became uncomfortable.
0: Because Amy's brain goes into overthinking mode.
1: Yeah.
0: What if he thinks I'm rude because he recognized me, but then he thinks I didn't recognize him, and if I don't go say hi, he'll think I'm... Here's a little something for you overthinkers.
1: Oh, thank you.
0: It's a little Minabisnol.
1: Oh.
0: It's a new prescription drug for chronic overthinkers who suffer from things like replaying conversations from the day before, where you wonder if their okay actually meant okay, or if that okay had an underlying message of, I'm not okay, I'm actually really mad at you.
1: Right.
0: If you find yourself writing a text, then deleting it, rewriting it, and then deleting it again, and then writing it and showing three friends 15 times and asking things like, does this make me sound weird?
1: I'm guilty.
0: Mm-hmm. This is where Minabisnol comes in. Because it blocks the part of your brain that makes you believe you are personally responsible for everyone else's opinions, reactions, or thoughts. Within minutes, patients have experienced things like, well, maybe they're not mad at me. Maybe I actually don't need to explain myself again and again and again. Maybe I can let them think whatever they want and not have to worry about it. Because why? Because maybe it's none of my business.
1: Uh-oh.
0: Take two imaginary tablets immediately after saying things like, why did she look at me like that? Would they think I'm weird? Do they not like me? Possible side effects include a sense of peace.
1: Oh!
0: Sleeping through the night.
1: I'll take it!
0: Sending a text without rereading it 15 times.
1: Yes!
0: Making a decision without conducting a focus group.
1: Ooh.
0: And realizing most people are way too busy thinking about themselves than to be thinking about you all the time.
1: Oh.
0: Minabisnol. Take it today, because you just might find yourself thinking that not every facial reaction requires an investigation.
1: I'm in!

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Good morning, I'm Scott. This time of year, as families, we're all breathing a sigh of relief and collectively holding our breath all at the same time. Why and how you can help next.

0: Do you remember when you went back to school after summer vacation? There was this mixture of, I can't wait to get back and see my friends and start a new school year, with the angst of, oh no, I've got to meet new people and new teachers and have new challenges that I'm going to face over the school year. There was an angst that came with it as well. And that's why I want to encourage you to join me in doing something that I've done for years on the show. And that's just taking time to pray for all the kids that are going back to school, whether they're itty bitties going to school for the very first time in kindergarten or preschool, to college students going back and working on their graduate degrees. We just want to be praying for all the students and all the staff at our schools, because the start of a new school year is that mixture of excitement and anxiety. And we just want to make sure that God has his hand on everyone heading back to school. So please make sure that we are praying for your kids or your grandkids, or if you're a part of a school staff, praying for you as you go back to school. It's easy to do that. Just go to the Faith tab on the K-Love app, and right there you'll see submit a prayer request. Just share your request and know that we'll be praying. And what I'd like to invite you to do is to take time when you get a few minutes just to pray for our kids as they go back to school. And you can do that by, again, going to the Faith tab on the K-Love app and just clicking where it says pray for others. And I really do believe that as we submit these requests and the names of all of our students and teachers as we start the school year, that God's going to hear our prayers and he's going to answer them for a great school year. And if you're wondering how to best pray for our kids and our teachers as we start this new school year, I've got a great idea and I'll share it with you next.
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4: 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And that was amazing to me.
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6: Not today, Satan. That is a choice to push away all the junk, all the temptations, and say yes to Jesus. Whatever you have for me, I am in. So humble yourselves before God. Resist the devil, and he will flee from you. That is James 4, verse 7, your verse of the day. And I'm Amy on Positive Encouraging K-Love.

You ever sit down to pray and you're just blank? You don't know what to say. It's like you have a writer's block. I'm Scott. I'm so glad you're listening to K-Love. Know that you're not alone. I have those moments often. I'm like, God, I'm just not even sure how to pray. And sometimes the most powerful prayer you can pray is just one word, like help. But I did stumble across something that if you're praying for our kids and teachers as they head back to school, is a great framework. It's a great little way to pray for all of our kids and teachers. And it simply says, Lord, we lift up every student, teacher, and school staff member stepping into a new school. Cover them with your protection. 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Let classrooms be places of learning, kindness, and growth. May courage overcome fear. Grace guide every interaction. We declare safety over every hallway, joy in every lesson, and purpose in every step. In Jesus' name, amen. Isn't that a great little prayer? If you'd like to find that, maybe make that something you commit to praying as this new school year starts, you can find it on my Instagram page. It's in my stories today at @KLoveScott or @KLoveMiddays. Lord,

the curtain here at K-Love. If you've ever wondered, are there things that are said, things that I want to know? Yes, there are. And they're hilarious. You're going to find out just how funny.

0: You ever noticed that when you travel, there's things that come up in conversation that you never hear uttered anywhere else? I'm Scott. I'm so glad you're listening to K-Love. Give you a little glimpse behind the curtain. So last week, a number of us are traveling for Red Rocks. And we had a text thread going, and some of the things that came up either in that text thread or in conversation were hilarious. Things that you never hear anywhere else. Would you like to hear some of them? Okay. So one of them was, my shower is rusty. Is tetanus airborne? Speaking of showers, somebody said, why does my shower have a little door? And the answer from our boss was, that's where the hobbit lives. I'm not sure she ever showered after that. Nobody wants to shower in view of the Shire. And I think every trip you go on, whether it's a family vacation or it's a trip with coworkers, this comes up. I'm not going to mention who it was, but somebody said, I need a Walmart run. I just realized my deodorant was on the last click and I'm not even going to make it through the day. Hearing that, I was like, let's go. I'll drive every trip, every single trip. And I if I'm being honest, I've been guilty of that. So if you've had some of those moments, I would love to hear about them. You can share 800-900-1300, or you can always shoot me a message on Instagram at KLoveScott or at KLoveMiddays. And you're not going to want to miss what's coming up next, because I've got even more for you. And I might even give you bonus points if you can guess who said them.
1: This summer, you have our full permission to turn it up.

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I'm Scott. 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

If you've ever heard something weird uttered on a vacation or a trip with friends, you are not alone. Sally, in fact, shares something her brother uttered saved a plane full of people. We'll find out how next on Kayla.

0: Have you ever traveled with coworkers and noticed that there are things that come up in conversation that never are uttered anywhere else at any other time? I'm Scott. I'm glad you listened to Caleb because I'm giving you a chance to peer behind the curtain a little bit. There were some things that came up in conversation while we were all traveling to Colorado, and I'm going to give you bonus points if you can guess as to who might have said this on our team. I just took a lap around the airport and now my body feels all weird. I'm like, what? Why? When we got to the car rental place, one of my coworkers leaned over and she said, I think you should drive. Remember LA when Gator drove when we almost died? Yes, I do. And then when we were checking into the hotel, one coworker gleefully exclaimed after drinking some of the water in the hotel lobby, this water is life-changing. To which one of my other coworkers said, no, it's not. Again, bonus points if you can guess who that was. And if you've had something like this similar happen, maybe it's been on a work trip, maybe it's been on a family vacation. Let us peer behind the curtain of your life.
1: My name is Sally.
0: Hi, Sally.
1: So I got a story about my brother, Jim.
0: Uh-oh.
1: So we were taking him to Vegas. So we come in and we get him at the house. We live in Michigan. And he, you know, walk in the door and he's like, oh, do you have a hole punch? My belt's not tight enough. He goes, my shorts are falling off. And I go, okay, well, how about we get you another pair of shorts and a different belt? And when we were at the airport, he had to hold his hands up over his head for that machine. I was really glad we stopped and took that moment to change his shorts.
0: Nobody is happier than everyone else on that plane.
1: Yes, exactly.
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6: It's been a really hard year. 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That, I mean, I've lost everybody, my mom, my dad, my brother, but I know that I will see all of them again. And the music just reminds me every day that I'm not alone, even though I feel like I am. Jesus is with me and He never leaves me.
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0: You learn a lot traveling with your coworkers. And last week, I heard some things uttered by coworkers on our trip to Colorado that are ones for the record book.
1: I would think that maybe "this water is amazing" might be Amy. And then "no, it isn't" is Carlos.
0: Yes. You know them so well. That's
1: just
0: so
1: funny.
0: Just
1: sounded like something Amy would say.
0: Yes, and exactly. She made this like exuberant declaration that it was like the best water she had ever tasted. And Carlos is like, "No, it's not."
1: I thought that's got to be them.
0: Yes.
1: I heard that one.

0: Sometimes opening up Instagram in the morning after I do my devotions, I kind of like peek at it with one eye because I'm afraid of what I'm going to see. I'm Scott. That happened today as I opened up Instagram. I have a news feed that I follow, and first thing I saw was about what took place in Colombia yesterday. There was an earthquake, 7.4 on the Richter scale, so a big one. And sadly, like you saw images of in Venezuela, the devastation was pretty extensive. In fact, I know that there are over 100 people who have perished so far. And of course, with an earthquake this big and the amount of destruction that took place, there's always the concern that that number will rise because of people being buried. So I just would appreciate your prayers. The one thing that I was praying was that God would just comfort those who were hurting. And Psalm 34 reminded that He is a God who is close to the brokenhearted. I'm grateful for that. And the other thing that I was so hopeful about was the fact that with Venezuela, there were people who were being rescued not only days, but weeks after the earthquake. And so it gave me hope to pray that God would continue to work miracles in the lives of those who have faced this devastation. But prayer is one of those things that I never discount. We serve a God who makes all things possible. And so I just hope that you'll join me today in praying for Colombia and praying for all the first responders who are helping to dig through the rubble, and for God just to continue to work miracles.
1: Making well with my soul. Don't let me face this loneliness alone. Making well.

If you've ever been on a trip with friends or coworkers and something's been shared and you're like, well, I came out of left field. You are not alone. I'm Scott. It happened last week when we were all in Colorado. Some of the things that were uttered, hilarious. And I'll take you behind the curtain and share them with you next.

Today, you are getting a glimpse behind the curtain at K-Love. Way behind the curtain. I'm Scott. I'm glad you're listening to K-Love. It's funny how when you travel with coworkers, weird things come up in conversation that you never hear uttered any other time. And there were a couple that were my favorites, and I will never forget them. One of them was, I will pass on the lettuce wraps. I don't trust anything with lettuce right now. And I totally understand why, with all the stuff that's been going on in the news, because that is something you never want to deal with, but especially on a work trip with your coworkers. And then this one, my all-time favorite. I'm so glad we're in Colorado. I've never been west of the Mason.

0: Dixon line. Technically, we were west of the Mason-Dixon line, but usually when you reference directions, it's either north or south. That one had us rolling and still does. What have you heard? You can call me anytime at 800-900-1300. Of course, you can always hit me up on Instagram at Caleb Scott or Caleb Middays.
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1: Only one word describes the night that Jesus came. Ordinary. An ordinary night with ordinary sheep and ordinary shepherds. And were it not for a God who loves to hook an extra on the front of the ordinary, the night would have gone unnoticed. But God dances amid the common, and that night, He did a waltz. The black sky exploded with brightness. Trees that had been shadows jumped into clarity. Sheep that had been silent became a chorus of curiosity. 1 minute the shepherd was dead asleep. The next he was rubbing his eyes and staring into the face of an angel who declared, "There is born to you this day in the city of David a Savior who is Christ the Lord." The night was ordinary no more.
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2: Not today, Satan. That is a choice to push away all the junk, all the temptations, and say yes to Jesus. Whatever you have for me, I am in. So humble yourselves before God. Resist the devil, and he will flee from you. That is James 4, verse 7, your verse of the day. And I'm Amy on Positive Encouraging K-Love.

Tasha Layton's latest Meet Me in the Valley on K-Love. I'm Scott. I shared this little tip with a friend who says, I would love to listen to you, but I'm always at work when you're on the air. I was like, well, all you have to do is have the K-Love app. She goes, I never thought about that. I said, yep, just grab it. 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

I'm Scott. I'm so glad you're listening to K-Love today. People are sharing family secrets. In fact, coming up next, Gail shares what her sister thought she brought on the plane. You will not believe.

0: Hey, are we sharing stories still from trips?
1: Yes. Trips bring out the best moments, whether you're traveling with family or coworkers like I did last week when we were out at Red Rocks in Denver. There are just some things uttered on a trip that you never hear at any other time. What happened, Gail?
0: Well, I just went out and met my sisters out at Red Rocks last week for the Mercy Me concert.
1: Nice.
0: And I flew from Pennsylvania. My sister flew from Nebraska. My other sister took a train from Tennessee. So when I got out there, I went to the car, went and picked up my sister from the train station. And she said, "Is this a rental?" And I said, "No, I brought it over on the plane with me." She realized as soon as she said it, it was a stupid question. One of those wonderful moments I'll never forget.
1: Yes, I love those moments. They're the best.
0: We had a good time, though.
1: It's hard not to have a good time at Red Rocks. And man, that concert that night was so good. Oh my goodness.
0: Yep, it was. No, we had a good time and definitely would like to do it again.
1: I hope it's not as hard to get that car on the plane next time you come.
0: Right.
1: That doesn't fit in the overhead bin very well.
0: No, I tried, but it was a Ford Explorer that wasn't happening.
2: You know the moment? Windows down, sun's out, and the perfect song hits? Yeah, that one. Reach over. Crank it.
3: Crank it up.

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5: 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I did the 30-day challenge 2 years ago and I've never changed the station since.
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6: Not today, Satan. That is a choice to push away all the junk, all the temptations, and say yes to Jesus. Whatever you have for me, I am in. So humble yourselves before God. Resist the devil, and he will flee from you. That is James 4, verse 7, your verse of the day. And I'm Amy on Positive, Encouraging K-Love.

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Kids, of course, going back to school. It's that time of year, and there is a great place to help them find a little encouragement as they do. I'll share that with you next on K-Love.

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I'm Scott. I'm so glad you're listening to K-Love, and I'm really excited about some of the newest, youngest members of our team, the K-Love Kids. They love Jesus, and they want to point your kids to Jesus and help them grow in their relationship, and they do that through singing songs and dancing. 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So when you get the chance, I hope you'll swing by and pay a visit to klovekids.com. At the start of a school year, your kids are going to find some encouragement just to praise the Lord on those tough days and some really great conversations from kids who are their peers who understand how they're feeling because they're feeling it too. It's all a click away and free at klovekids.com.

0: We were at the airport in Dayton, and of course, before we could board the plane, I had to use the facility.
1: Oh,
0: you know what I mean.
1: I'm Scott, and coming up next on K-Love, Kimberly shares why she may think twice before traveling with her husband again.

0: under my hands.
1: Hi, I'm Kimberly.
2: What's up, Kimberly?
1: Well, you were talking about the funny things that have happened and said on trips, so
2: yeah.
1: I thought I would share one of mine.
2: What happened?
1: Well, we had the privilege of going on our second K-Love cruise.
2: Nice.
1: We were at the airport in Dayton, and of course, before we could board the plane, I had to use the facilities,
2: oh,
1: if you
2: no.
1: know what I mean.
2: Yes.
1: Yeah. Okay, so a friend went with me to the restroom, and on our way back, they were already boarding folks on the plane, and we were in first class, so we were first. And my husband, being the guy that he is, was concerned because I wasn't there yet. They're boarding, and he's wondering, where is she? And I'm just sauntering back to the gate, and in his lovely, loud, very loud voice that could break the sound barrier, he yells my name. Kimberly! And of course, everybody at the terminal now knows my name. And this is not Cheers, of course, so everybody knew my name. Of course, I speed it up, and they're all laughing, and everybody's going, well, that worked. We fly to Miami, and we were sitting there waiting to get off the plane, and folks are going by, you know, just getting off, and we're sitting there, and this kid, I swear he could be my grandson, looks at me and goes, bye, Kimberly. And of course, yeah, I'm always teasing my husband the next time we fly anywhere. Mm-hmm. I'm not going to the bathroom until we get on the plane. I don't care. I don't want everybody to know my name.

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1: Hey, what's up? This is Jeremy Camp. You're listening to my new song, Revival, on K-Love. 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But really, revival, it starts with us. 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Revival begins with our heart. So check your heart and say, God, what do you want to do with me so I can walk in the fullness of who you are?
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This morning, somebody invited me to this little bench by a creek. We drank coffee, we opened our Bibles, and when I left, I thought to myself, every retired person in America needs to hear this. I want to share it with you next on the K-Love Afternoon Show.

Can I say something to everyone who thinks that they're done? Maybe you're retired. Maybe your kids are grown. I don't know. Maybe you started to tell yourself, my season has passed. Can I lovingly push back? Because I need you. We need you. I'm Lori, by the way, here at the K-Love Afternoon Show. We need you not because you know all the latest slang, not because you're trying to be relevant, but because you've walked with Jesus longer than some of us have been alive. And this morning, a friend had invited me to sit with her on this little bench by a creek. We had coffee. We opened our Bibles. We just sat quietly and reflected on the cross. There wasn't a stage. There wasn't a microphone. There wasn't a Bible study with hundreds of people. It was just one follower of Jesus investing in another. And I walked away thinking, this is how the kingdom grows. One bench, one cup of coffee, one conversation. So I just want to encourage you, if you're wondering whether God is finished with you, what if your greatest ministry isn't behind you? What if it's waiting on a park bench or across a kitchen table or on your front porch? Because I can promise you this, there are people just like me who so desperately need the wisdom that you've earned. Don't retire from your paycheck and accidentally retire from your purpose, okay? Somebody is waiting for the invitation.

0: 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Maybe God has a new assignment for you.
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2: 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The enemy has tried to attack my mind, but I've learned there is real power in the name of Jesus. When his name is spoken, darkness has to leave.
3: Darkness has to leave up in the inside. 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
2: I hope this song reminds you that there's hope and there's freedom in the name of Jesus.
4: 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And just one day I was flipping through the radio, found K-Love. It seems like every time I'm about to have a mental breakdown, there's just always a song that speaks to whatever I'm going through at that very moment. And it's helped me so much. And it's helped me grow closer to God and stay grounded in my faith. I get to worship Him and feel His Spirit.
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It's been so great to see Franny Cash stepping out on her own as a solo artist. She's doing such a great job. Here's her new song, Jesus All Along, on K-Love. The life

Listen, I know you have got an opinion about the songs that you want to hear more of here at K-Love. Bring that opinion, become a K-Love insider, and help us choose the music that we play. Text the word VOTE to 21947. I'm going to send you the link. You can get signed up. Want to hear that opinion today. All the

You are, I am, we're all trying to be good stewards of our bodies, but I think God and I need to have a little meeting, a little renegotiation of sorts. That's next on the Caleb Afternoon Show. You may want to take some notes.

I'm Lori with you here at K-Love. I have been spending a lot of my money lately trying to figure out what my body likes, how to be less inflamed, and apparently for the next 21 days, I need to avoid certain foods. And some of them, fair. I mean, canola oil, okay. Guar gum, I don't even know what guar gum is. Let's get rid of it. But then I keep reading. Raspberries. Lord, why are we fighting? And then I keep reading red peppers, sauerkraut, pickled onions, carbonation. At one point, I just actually look up and I say, God, are you trying to make me less inflamed or less interesting? Because these are my foods. These aren't random. These are the things I order on purpose. You could have taken celery, God. I would have never noticed. You could have taken radishes. I'd have thanked you. But raspberries, that felt personal. So if you see me over the next 3 weeks, just know, no. I'm not on a diet. I am in negotiations. Lord, surely we can find another vegetable.

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2: Shame is one of the heaviest burdens a person can carry. Guilt says, I did something wrong. Shame whispers, something is wrong with me. Many people believe that their worst moments define them forever. But the cross tells a different story. When Jesus went to the cross, he did not only carry our sins. Scripture says he also carried our shame. That means the shame that tries to imprison your heart has already been placed on Jesus. Your past does not get the final word. God's grace does. Because of Jesus, you are not defined by your failures. You are defined by his love. And I'm here to remind you that the cross is not only about forgiveness, it's also about freedom.
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4: Not today, Satan. That is a choice to push away all the junk, all the temptations, and say yes to Jesus. Whatever you have for me, I am in. So humble yourselves before God. Resist the devil, and he will flee from you. That is James 4, verse 7, your verse of the day. And I'm Amy on Positive Encouraging K-Love.

I love to hear radical testimonies of how God has saved us all. Stephen McWhorter has got one of those testimonies. From meth head to following Jesus, God has done a work in his life. I love to hear his voice on this song, Come Jesus.

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am Lori with you here at K-Love. You ever accidentally taken the long way home? I did that yesterday, and I think that God may have been trying to show me something really important. That's coming up.

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1: Do you ever take the long way home? Not because it's faster, right? But because we just need like 5 more minutes before real life starts again. I'm Lori with you here at K-Love. Yesterday, I caught myself doing that. I say I accidentally took the long way home, but I think maybe there was a purpose for it. There was no destination. There's no errand. I just wasn't really quite ready to pull into the driveway. And it made me think there are these seasons that we have where we kind of beat ourselves up for not getting somewhere fast or fast enough. Think about it, like in our career, or maybe it's healing, grief, in parenting, in our faith. We're always asking, why is this taking so long? But stick with me, but maybe the long road isn't always a delay. Maybe it's where God does his best work with us. I've learned more about God in the stretches that I wanted to rush through it. I learned more in those seasons than I ever did at the finish line. So if you're feeling like life has taken the scenic route, maybe God was not wasting our time. Maybe he was just making us into the kind of person who can handle where we're headed. The destination certainly matters, but so does the road that gets us there.
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3: 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And that's what Ain't No Way is all about.
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6: Not today, Satan. That is a choice to push away all the junk, all the temptations, and say yes to Jesus. Whatever you have for me, I am in. So humble yourselves before God. Resist the devil, and he will flee from you. That is James 4, verse 7, your verse of the day. And I'm Amy on Positive Encouraging K-Love.

God knows every chapter of our story. He knows what's in the next chapter. He knows when it's going to end. He is truly the author of our lives. Love to hear this song, The Author, with Brandon Lake and Nick Jonas on K-Love.

I don't know if it's the end of summer camp, the end of summer, but any sort of end comes with a goodbye. And if you avoid them like I do, I have learned a couple of things along the way that actually helps me reframe how good goodbyes can be. That's next on the K-Love Afternoon Show. This is Kane.

I spent 6 days in a purple sleeping bag. Why? To avoid goodbyes. That's how bad I didn't want to do it. Because goodbyes, come on, you admit this, they're hard. I don't want to say goodbye. I'm Lori here with you at the Kalev Afternoon Show. I don't want to say goodbye. I don't like feeling sad. I don't like crying and awkwardly hugging. And I love them so much, but then I don't want the fun to end. Also that, because goodbye means something is ending. I remember staying in that sleeping bag for 6 days. I mean, of course I would go out to use the restroom. It wasn't that dramatic, but I wasn't socializing with everybody that I just spent the last year with in school. Having the last tea, having the last walk, I avoided all of it because I didn't want to say goodbye. I think I kind of lied to myself of like, if I don't

0: the sense of, wow, he's with us. The king is with us. Now, that's great for an earthly king. But what about the King of Kings? Did you know that Jesus said, "Lo, I will never leave you. I will never forsake you. I'll be with you always to the end of the age." So say this next time you feel scared, next time you feel insecure. Jesus, I know you're with me. It will be far more powerful than 40,000 soldiers to know that the God of angel armies is always on your side.
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have never before had the entire family show up to cheer on the next contestant for Hit the Note. But Leanna Crawford brought her sister, her husband, her mom, her dad, and you can watch the video and find out if she did indeed hit the note over on our Instagram, K-Love Afternoon Show. 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

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I hope your day is going well. 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

0: If you are in a season of not yet, you might need a word of encouragement that has to do with a tomato plant. Okay, stick with me. 60 seconds. I'm Lori here at the Caleb Afternoon Show. When I say that you're in a season of not yet, you are hoping to be somewhere and you're not there yet. And whatever the destination is, if it's that corner office at work, if it's the head of this commute, I don't know, you get it. It's not there yet. And in the yet, we can feel a little bit frustrated. We're tempted to be able to throw our hands up and go, it's never going to happen because it hasn't happened yet. But here's where the tomato plant comes in for us all, okay? That tomato plant, if you've ever grown a tomato plant, if not, me neither, but I get it. When you're growing a tomato plant, you know that you can't just stand over a plant and yell, grow faster. Okay, nothing happens. Nothing happens in that moment. Maybe you get a little something off your chest, but nothing actually happens with the plant. Growth takes time. And the same is true for you. If it's healing or character or faith, it's gonna take time. It's not gonna happen overnight. And the same way that tomato plant will take the time that is necessary, and then one day you see that little bud coming up through the dirt and then continually going. And pretty soon you are harvesting tomatoes and you're bringing them to work in plastic bags because you've got so many tomatoes. That day is down the road. But today, just because you can't see the growth doesn't mean that the roots aren't forming underneath and God is working it out.
1: Every day brings something new. Some days bring joy. Some days bring questions. 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

0: your cup with a lot of things. Even sometimes the things of the world are good things or things that you're trying to do for God, but it's easy to get burned out and dry even in those places. But I'm thankful that we have a place that we can go, a well we can drink from that will never run dry.
1: It's been a really hard year. I was just so thankful for the music. It reminded me that while I was in my deepest, darkest hours, that I have hope through Jesus. That, I mean, I've lost everybody, my mom, my dad, my brother, but I know that I will see all of them again. And the music just reminds me every day that I'm not alone, even though I feel like I am. Jesus is with me. And he never leaves me.
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0: Sometimes we just need to be reminded that God hears our cries. When we are crying out to Him, God, I need you. I need the rescuer. He's on the way in His timing, in His way. Here's We the Kingdom with Rescue Me on K-Love.
1: Faced

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The sky just feels bluer. The peace is deeper. You get that, right? Here's the new band, Hopeful, with their song, Everything is Better, on K-Love.

0: In terms of a good loaf of bread, there is never enough, but God says actually there is an equivalent of too much or too little. You know this verse? I'm Lori with you here at the Caleb Afternoon Show. Let's just, you know, give it up. Lord, thank you for the bread. Thank that that was your idea. I love it. Proverbs 30, though, it is the place where it's talking about too little, too much of bread. It says, give me neither poverty nor riches, but give me only my daily bread. Otherwise, I may have too much and disown you and say, who is the Lord? Or I may become poor and steal and so dishonor the name of my God. God knows what we need every single day. It is our daily bread, not to be stored up for tomorrow, but to be received today. Too much, and we get pompous, we get arrogant. Why do I need God? I got all that I need. Or we become poor and we shake a fist and dishonor the name of God. It's such a beautiful reminder in the loaf of bread. I'm not sure the next time you're making a piece of toast, but as you look at that bread, be reminded that God's plans are perfect. Not too much, not too little. Not too fast, not too slow. God gives us what we need, our daily bread. Thank you, God.
1: New school year, new teachers, new schedules, new homework, and somehow new ways to lose a water bottle. But before you start worrying about everything that's coming,
2: don't worry.
1: Take a breath. Say a little prayer. You don't have to have it all figured out today. The new school year is coming, and you're not facing it alone. You've got this.
2: No, you got this.
1: And God's got you.
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1: Positive, encouraging K-Love. K-Love's 1 minute of encouragement with Annie F. Downs.
5: John 14, 26 in the NIV says, but the advocate, the Holy Spirit, whom the Father will send in my name, will teach you all things and will remind you of everything I've said to you. As you pursue getting spiritually stronger, is anything tripping you up? Are spiritual rhythms feeling like pressure instead of an invitation? Here's what I want to remind you. If you have a relationship with Jesus, then you have a good counselor available to you at all times. When you are feeling overwhelmed by what to do next, or that hint of guilt is creeping in, you have a helper, an advocate available to you because Holy Spirit lives within you. My friend, Pastor Alex Seeley, recently said, we're seeking so much human counsel right now, but Jesus sent us another counselor, guide, and teacher. Holy Spirit, the all-knowing God, is available to you always. Spiritual rhythms aren't meant to create stress in your life like another thing to add to your calendar. They're meant to create greater intimacy with God.
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and say yes to Jesus. Whatever you have for me, I am in. So humble yourselves before God. Resist the devil and he will flee from you. That is James 4, verse 7, your verse of the day. And I'm Amy on Positive Encouraging K-Love.

don't think the enemy wants us to be at peace or to be encouraged. 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You give us courage each day with songs like this from Megan Woods, I Believe You, on K-Love.

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0: Was not expecting this earlier today. I'm Lori with you here at the Caleb Afternoon Show. Producer Sticks in the lunchroom let me know that he has an arts and crafts project. Sticks, you mind telling the rest of everybody?
1: It's not quite arts and crafts.
0: All right, we're going to fill in all the details coming up.

0: You think you know the guy that you sit across from every single day, and then he just drops a little nugget of, oh, I got to make my rapture box during lunch.
1: You don't got to say it like that.
0: We're the K-Love Afternoon Show. I am Lori. Styx, everybody is waiting with bated breath. What is your rapture box?
1: Yeah, I was having dinner with some great friends, and his wife goes, I'm sick of this place. I just want to get out of here and go be with Jesus already.
0: I love the heart. I mean, that's where our eyes should be focused.
1: Yeah, so it just opened up this funny, weird conversation that said, okay, what if we all get raptured out of here and somebody comes in our house and we need to leave them a Bible and possibly some video footage of saying, guys, read this. It's going to tell you everything you need to know.
0: I love the heart. I love the heart behind it. I'm not making fun of the Bible. The way that you described it, I was picturing that you had like an arts and crafts session and you were like drawing pictures on a shoebox and then you were putting snacks in there, which isn't a terrible idea. Were there going to be snacks provided in your rapture box?
1: You know, we didn't get that far.
0: The shelf life ones.
1: The one detail we did say is like, it needs to be bright red, kind of like the first aid kit on the wall.
0: You know what? I was on a flight the other day coming back to Nashville. Guess who was on my flight?
1: Oh, no.
0: Kirk Cameron, the actor who stars in Left Behind. What if we got him to help you make your video for your rapture box?
1: We got a lot of questions, Kirk.
0: Okay. We'll have our people reach out to your people.
2: New school year, new teachers, new schedules, new homework, and somehow new ways to lose a water bottle. But before you start worrying about everything that's coming,
3: don't worry.
2: Take a breath. Say a little prayer. You don't have to have it all figured out today. The new school year is coming, and you're not facing it alone. You've got this.
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7: 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I'm Cece Winans with the message of my song, Worthy of It All.
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8: 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The Bible instructs us to love him with all of our heart, soul, and mind. Why? 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He is worthy of it all.
9: You deserve the glory.
10: Literally, God saved my life. 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This allowed me to witness to other people. You make a huge impact. You know, I'm just riding down the road just praising God.
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11: Not today, Satan. That is a choice to push away all the junk, all the temptations, and say yes to Jesus. Whatever you have for me, I am in. So humble yourselves before God. Resist the devil, and he will flee from you. That is James 4, verse 7, your verse of the day. And I'm Amy on Positive Encouragement.

So maybe I'm that weirdo that loves to listen to Christmas music in the off season. 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It's fantastic. 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
1: 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By the way, it is free, so you can test it all out, see what really resonates with your heart. So

0: please tell me I am not the only one. Waking up at 2:17 in the morning and your brain is fully online, firing away.
1: Low, most of us have done that, especially if you've got like a test or something in the morning.
0: Oh, it's the worst. And then you start to panic in that moment of like, how am I going to get back to sleep? What kind of sleep am I going to get? And you're just staring at the clock.
1: Yeah.
0: Okay, no, nobody needs that. Here's what's really normal, actually. I did read a little article, the science behind it. All of us, most of us, I should say, actually do wake up at 3 o'clock in the morning because our body temperature warms up when we're in that part of the sleep cycle.
1: That's what's happening, huh?
0: Right? Now, most people, they wake up, but to them, waking up is just flipping over and going back to sleep. For the rest of us, we wake up and now we are fully online. We are solving the problems of our life. And that's where the panic comes in.
1: Yeah, it does.
0: And here's where the mistakes are made. Okay, I will disclose to you, I make the mistake of grabbing a screen.
1: Uh-oh.
0: In that moment. Yeah. Sometimes I play a little Candy Crush. Sometimes I push play on the Bible, or other times I push play on Dateline. It is a smorgasbord of options, but we shouldn't do it.
1: Yeah, that screen comes on, the light bulb says, I'm up.
0: Exactly. Okay, the other thing that they said don't do is just to get up and walk around. That might even include just running to the bathroom just to do it, or grabbing a glass of water.

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8: 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And it's just beautiful and wonderful. And God has been doing exactly that for the last year and a half since I've been in this spot.
7: 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I'm Crystal Thornton. 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

that seems to be the theme today, gratitude. So if you are going into some battles right now, give God thanks, make a list, remind yourself of all that He has done to provide for you. You're on that list for me, so thankful for you. I'm Lori, saying goodbye from the K-Love Afternoon Show, but same time, same place tomorrow.

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Hey, you. I'm Christina. Thankful to be here on a Tuesday with you. I just heard this earlier today. God is not scrambling trying to figure out our lives. He's not going, what do I do, y'all? What are we doing? He's well aware. He knows what's up with me. He knows what's up with you.

0: All I hear is my brother's voice in the back of my head when this happens. My brother, Brandon, is a cybersecurity specialist. And whenever I get a text message that I don't know the number and it says something like, hey, you want to chat later and talk about the opportunity? That happens so often. It happened earlier today. This is why I'm telling you. And I hear my brother saying, Christina.
1: The rule of thumb for that is that anything, if you didn't reach out to them, if you didn't inquire, meaning you weren't expecting a response from someone, whether it be a company, whether it be a person, an individual, if you didn't ask for any kind of text message or email, I would honestly just ignore it and delete it. Don't engage. I really wouldn't even want to engage in it. You don't know what they're trying to get.
0: That's my brother, Brandon, a cybersecurity specialist. And he said, look, if you're getting text messages or emails from people wanting to offer something and you never inquired, that's a red flag. I mean, years ago, one of my mom's coworkers got scammed out of almost $30,000. Yeah, it was crazy. She made the local news in Dallas, and I mean, just devastating. So beware. If you don't know the number, roll out. Don't even engage because the scammers be scamming. But we ain't gonna fall for it.
2: You know the moment? Windows down, sun's out, and the perfect song hits?
3: Yeah, that one.
2: Go ahead, reach over, crank it.
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0: 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Turn it up on Kayla.
1: Hey, Kayla family, I'm John Reddick, and I want to tell you about my new song, Holding On. Praise God. A lot of times we're holding on to a lot of things, but the God that we serve is big enough and strong enough and cares about us. The God that we worship and serve is big enough to hold on to those things for us. I just want to encourage you, wherever you are in your journey, He's big enough to hold on to, and He's holding on to you.

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1: 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Let's get you back to the music that lifts you higher.

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You come to the intersection, and you see Jesus sitting right there. And then, imagine this. He says these words to you. I've been waiting for you to get here. We're going to get through this together.

There's a reason we have the Bible. We got to go back over and over again, like here, Psalm 73:26. My mind and my body may fail me, but God is the strength of my life. He is all I ever need.

0: Unbelievable. An empty donut box. 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Why? Makes no sense.
1: That was me, Christina, earlier today in the K-Love DJ Lounge. An empty donut box. Someone clearly took the last one and left the box on the counter. This is the second time it's happened. And I'm just like, what? So I did a little investigating just to see if anybody else knew what was happening.
0: All right. There was a box with donuts.
2: I know. I saw.
0: You saw them.
2: I didn't see any donuts in it when I went.
0: You saw the empty box.
2: I saw an empty box.
1: So you heard that. One of my fellow K-Love crew saw the empty box as well. But she's like, no, I'm not throwing it away. Whoever did it needs to throw it away. There's that piece, too. Everybody just leaves the empty box. Nobody wants to throw it away. Because who's the culprit?
0: Someone took the last donut and just left the box.
3: It maybe was innocent. Maybe someone was just lazy and didn't throw it.
1: But that's the that's what I'm saying.
3: And that's a better.
1: That's what I'm saying.
3: Then you have to be better.
1: Be better. Yes. Where is the home training? We need.

0: 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Max Lucado.
1: Jesus. J-E-S-U-S. 5 letters. 6 hours. 1 cross. 3 nails. We live because of Jesus. We live because He lives. Hope because He works. And matter because He matters. To be saved by grace is to be saved by Jesus, not by an idea or a doctrine or creed or church membership, but by Jesus, our Redeemer Himself, who will sweep into heaven anyone who so much as gives Him the nod. Timid Jesus? Not on your life. Timid Jesus happens only on Christmas and Easter. The real Jesus claims every tick of the clock. Timid Jesus is a Lucky Charm crucifix on a necklace. Jesus is a tiger in your heart. Do you know this Jesus?
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2: Not today, Satan. That is a choice to push away all the junk, all the temptations, and say yes to Jesus. Whatever you have for me, I am in. So humble yourselves before God. Resist the devil, and he will flee from you. That is James 4, verse 7, your verse of the day. And I'm Amy on Positive Encouraging K-Love.

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0: perfectly. Lori from the afternoon show. We were at a ceremony, an award ceremony. In my dream last night, we were asked to wear a specific sports jacket in this award ceremony.
1: A sports jacket?
0: Yes. And then it turned into us going on a like a scavenger hunt. Like okay. Once we got done with the ceremony, and I don't even think we got our awards yet.
1: Oh, but we were getting awards too?
0: That was the whole thing. You and I were a part of this four other people. We're four of us total. Okay. Anyway, I don't know what that means, Lo.
1: Well, I'm putting it into ChatGPT right now. All right. You know what? Okay, here's an analysis on the sports Blazers.
0: Okay, all right.
1: It equals team identity. You and me.
0: Oh,
1: we're on a team.
0: Come on. Yes.
1: We got a uniform.
0: Yes, we do.
1: The award ceremony is you want some recognition.
0: The Lord's still working on me with that pride.
1: Or you are a humble lady. Christina okay. does not chase the spotlight.
0: Okay.
1: And the scavenger hunt, ChatGPT says that your brain just loves a challenge.
0: Okay. Well.
1: Are you nervous to go to bed again tonight?
0: Slightly, because I have no idea what's about to happen in these dreams.
1: At least we know what to wear.
0: Sports yes, we blazers. Do. Okay, let's go.
1: It's Boom. Our team uniform.
0: Matching.
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3: What up, my K-Love family? This is Andrew Rip. And my friend Jervis Campbell and I wrote this song called Hold Me Up.
4: Hold me up, oh my, my, my, Lord. Hold me up, hold me up.
3: It's just all about how we need to be doing life with friends. We can't be going through life by ourselves, disconnected.
4: Oh my, my, my, Lord. Hold me up, hold me up.
3: It's a summertime song. It's very, very true. It's been powerful in my own life. So I hope you love it.
5: 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And just one day I was flipping through the radio, found K-Love. 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And it's helped me so much. And it's helped me grow closer to God and stay grounded in my faith. I get to worship Him and feel His Spirit.
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7: Not today, Satan. That is a choice to push away all the junk, all the temptations, and say yes to Jesus. Whatever you have for me, I am in. So humble yourselves before God. Resist the devil, and he will flee from you. That is James 4, verse 7, your verse of the day. And I'm Amy on Positive, Encouraging K-Love.

Hey, what's up? I'm Christina. You will not hurt our feelings if you tell us that you don't want to hear certain songs. You won't. It helps us to curate the playlist that you hear every single day. So join in, become a K-Love insider, and vote for the music. All right? Go through the app or

All right, all the tension that you have felt today, we're about to release this thing. You ready? With your thank you, Jesus. That's the release. Thank you, Jesus.

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It moves me. And then the words always take me on a journey that I need every single time. You feel the same? Yeah. All right, here we go.

0: exactly knew who I was talking to.
1: Okay, so she was okay with you talking to Christina from K-Love?
0: Mm-hmm.
1: Very good. Okay, so real quick, back to our little conversation here about the Narnia books that you've read multiple times. The movies, okay. do they match up to the books, in your opinion? Do you feel like the movie is equal to the book?
0: Well, there's only three movies, but out of all of them, I would say, yeah, pretty well. Okay. Like, there's a few, like, little details that aren't the same, mm-hmm. but that's all.
1: I mean, I would say this might inspire me to read them, but I don't know, Josiah. I don't know. I might just
0: you
1: have.
0: You should.
1: You think I should?
0: Mm-hmm.
1: Well, maybe. Yeah. Maybe I will. Maybe I will read one of the Narnia books.
0: Yeah.
1: Okay. I'll see what I can do. I'll see what I can do, Josiah.
0: Mm. Okay.
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1: There it is.
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1: God's story.
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1: God's stories. Celebrating what God is doing.
8: I would spend the majority of my days on the bar stool. I had a checkered past, so because of that, I have legal consequences that are very real. And so I know the struggle of second chance opportunities and trying to get gainful employment.
9: Nashville's Blake Solaric's life was about to change dramatically.
8: Jesus met me and I lost that desire to drink. I got baptized and then I lost the desire to smoke. Now I'm married and expecting my first kid due November, a little baby boy. You know, I try to do church every day, whether it's getting to encourage and meet other people and hearing about good works.
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0: Doesn't it feel like every song is just perfectly placed tonight? I mean, I don't know. That's how I'm feeling. And here's another one. Blessing Offer on K-Love.
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